0: June during the knockout round game between France and Paraguay in Philadelphia. A rare printed 1776 copy of the Declaration of Independence has been discovered in the UK's National Archives. It's just one of 11 known to survive and the only surviving copy outside of the U.S. The archive says it was among papers seized when a ship was captured by the Royal Navy in 1776. Dave Packer, ABC News.
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3: From the WKRK Forecast Center. This is meteorologist Steve Hamilton. Our Independence Day looks pretty good, and then we get some rain coming in on Sunday with a cold front dropping in, and that'll stall out over our area. For the overnight hours, a few clouds and down to about 70. Sunshine, hot and humid on Independence Day. We'll be in the mid-90s, our heat index in the upper 90s. We do have a slight chance of an afternoon thunderstorm. Clear for Saturday night, rain and thunderstorms on Sunday, and low 90s.

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You never know what song might be just the encouragement someone needed to hear today. That's why we keep the music going right here on Christian Radio WKRK.

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The message in this music never goes out of style. Faith, hope, and encouragement. That's what we're all about on WKRK.

Hey, it's Greg Goodman. Southern gospel music has a way of reminding us that no matter what we're facing, there's always hope ahead. More great music is coming up.

darkest hour of nighttime, in the dark night of the soul, in the balmy heat of summer, in the bitter

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1: ABC News, I'm Dave Packer, celebrating America across America. ABC's Lindsay Davis is in New Orleans on the eve of the 4th.
2: We're on Bourbon Street. You hear the drummers drumming, and you have just people just going back and forth, just taking in the sights and taking in just this gumbo of electricity that is New Orleans.
1: Extreme heat putting a blanket on some 4th activities. The Great American State Fair and the Mall in D.C. shut down for a few hours today. It's now reopened. Triple-digit temperatures in the East Philadelphia could feel like 110 tomorrow. Also in Philly, the city filed a motion today to appeal the court's mandate, which cleared the way for the immediate replacement of the slavery exhibit at the president's house. This on the eve of the nation's 250th birthday. And their publicist has confirmed it. Superstar singer Taylor Swift and NFL player Travis Kelce tied the knot today inside New York's Madison Square Garden. This is ABC News. Officials in Monaco have identified the suspect wanted for a bombing.
3: Police are looking for Anastasia Berezovska in connection with a makeshift bomb that exploded outside that Monaco apartment building on Monday. She's a Ukrainian citizen, and what's notable here is that initially police said CCTV captured a man leaving a package at that entrance, but now they're saying after studying more footage, it may have been a woman disguised as a man, and that the suspect visited the apartment at least two separate days before the incident.
1: ABC's Marcus Moore. Australia's Prime Minister is condemning senators who blocked changes to the country's social media ban for kids. The amendments would have increased powers of an e-safety commission to enforce the December ban. A Maine couple on a fishing trip came to the rescue of a moose calf running for its life from a black bear. Elvia and Todd Malcolm drove their truck toward the pursuit, putting themselves between the moose and the bear. The calf ran to its mother. The couple found their fishing spot. No word on what happened to the bear. Dave Packer, ABC News.
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6: From the WKRK Forecast Center. This is meteorologist Steve Hamilton. Our Independence Day looks pretty good, and then we get some rain coming in on Sunday with a cold front dropping in, and that'll stall out over our area. For the overnight hours, a few clouds and down to about 70. Sunshine, hot and humid on Independence Day. We'll be in the mid-90s, our heat index in the upper 90s. We do have a slight chance of an afternoon thunderstorm. Clear for Saturday night, rain and thunderstorms on Sunday, and low 90s.

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0: again.
1: Give it up for the Isaacs. That's great. 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That's fantastic.

0: It's amazing how a good song can change the whole mood of your day. And that's what we try to do here on WKRK. Just keep the encouragement coming. That particular song for you may be coming up next.
1: Well, I'm going to close with a little song I wrote on New Year's Eve. The reason I remember that it was New Year's Eve is because for the 3 days and nights before that, we had kept our seven-year-old grandson and our 19-month-old grandson.
2: Bless your heart.
1: Thank you. Got up that next morning after they had left, walked into the kitchen, and I said to my wife, "Listen." She said, "What do you hear?" I said, "Thank God, nothing." Oh, I love my grandkids. Love them, love them, love them. But I wrote a little song that day. How many of y'all are grandparents? Just say yeah.
3: Yeah.
1: I'm among my own. Oh, blessed headlights.

bring them to me. I never realized how sweet life can be. And then hours later, it's been a long day. Oh, blessed taillights that take them away. Give them some junk food, candy to eat, something with caffeine. Revenge is so sweet. A few sips of Red Bull when the Twinkies are gone. Here comes your daddy. It's time to go home. Oh, blessed headlights.

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from his grandpa, who was a little boy who found the Lord that day. And it helped me learn a lesson I can pass along.

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I live in memory's garden, dear, the happy days we've known. In spring, I'll watch for roses red when fades the lilac blue. And in early fall, when brown leaves call, I'll catch a glimpse of you. Should you go first and I remain for battles to be fought, each thing you've touched along the way will be a hallowed spot. I'll hear your voice, I'll see your smile, and though blindly I may grope, the memory of your helping hand will buoy me on with hope. Should you go first and I remain to finish with the scroll, no lengthening shadows shall creep in to make this life seem droll. We've known so much of happiness, and we've had our cup of joy, but memory is one gift of God that death cannot destroy. Should you go first and I remain, one thing I'd have you do: walk slowly down that long, lone path, for soon I'll follow you. I want to know each step you take, that I may walk the same. For someday down that lonely road, you'll hear me call your name.

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1: ABC News, I'm Dave Packer. President Trump to speak at Mount Rushmore tonight to celebrate America's 250th birthday. Meanwhile, back east, a heat wave baking much of the area. Triple-digit temperatures today and again tomorrow for the 4th. Cleo in New York says it's worse than she was expecting.
2: Oh, my God, it's very hot. I haven't seen it like this in a long time. But sprinklers, that's what you do. Stay cool, drink a lot of water.
1: Tragedy on the water in Wisconsin. Three people died this afternoon after a boat they were on overturned in Geneva Lake. The Walworth County Sheriff's Office says seven people were rescued. A wildfire has grown to more than 74,000 acres in Colorado. Communities near Pueblo warned to be ready to evacuate. Music superstar Taylor Swift and NFL star Travis Kelce are officially husband and wife. A Swift representative says the couple wed in a ceremony officiated by Adam Sandler at New York's Madison Square Garden. This is ABC News. The Justice Department is putting out the call to state attorneys general to look for evidence of gasoline price gouging.
3: Oil prices have fallen more than a third since their peak in May, but gas prices have only dropped by about 15%. President Trump has called it price gouging. And now at his direction, the Justice Department says it and the FTC are investigating. Industry analysts say gas prices lag behind oil prices, while summertime demand, gasoline inventories, and refining capacity also impact the price at the pump.
1: ABC's Stephen Portnoy. The extreme heat affecting half the nation isn't just driving up energy demands from homeowners. Data centers are straining the power grid, too. As Mickey Mouse would say, hot dog. 8-year-old Arizona boy Andres Robles made history at Disneyland today. He was named the 1 billionth visitor. He and his family got a VIP tour guide for the day. Disney is the parent company of ABC News. And I'm Dave Packer, ABC News.
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6: From the WKRK Forecast Center. This is meteorologist Steve Hamilton. Our Independence Day looks pretty good, and then we get some rain coming in on Sunday with a cold front dropping in, and that'll stall out over our area. For the overnight hours, a few clouds and down to about 70. Sunshine, hot and humid on Independence Day. We'll be in the mid-90s, our heat index in the upper 90s. We do have a slight chance of an afternoon thunderstorm. Clear for Saturday night, rain and thunderstorms on Sunday, and low 90s.

Hey, it's Greg Goodman. If you've been with us for a while today, thank you. And if you just found us on the dial, welcome. 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

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That spirit is a part of the music you hear on WKRK.

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1: ABC News, I'm Dave Packer. America gearing up for the nation's 250th birthday. President Trump set to speak at Mount Rushmore. Extreme heat slowing some celebrations. The Great American State Fair on the National Mall postponed for a time due to the high temperatures. The city of Philadelphia filed a motion today to appeal the court's mandate, which cleared the way for the immediate replacement of the slavery exhibit at the president's house. Philadelphia attorney and civil rights activist Michael Card.
2: People want to talk about the fact that the founding fathers took up arms against a tyrannical government in Britain. Tell that. That's a good story. But then there's the bad, the mistreatment of women. And then there's the ugly, the genocide against red people and enslavement of black people.
1: Two people were killed, one hurt in a mall shooting in Dearborn, Michigan today. Police say they don't yet know the motive. Their camps confirm that Taylor Swift and Travis Kelce were married today at New York's Madison Square Garden. This is ABC News. The U.S. territory of Guam is bracing for a super typhoon, which could strike as a Category 5 with winds of 145 miles per hour. It's expected to pass by Sunday night local time. It was a successful blastoff for a mission to boost the Swift Space Observatory.
3: Even with three scrubs in 3 days, this project has moved very quickly.
4: 6 months ago, this was a PowerPoint.
3: Kieran Wilson is with Catalyst, the company that designed and built the Link robotic satellite.
4: In under a year, we're going from identification of a problem, proposal, contract award, to launch.
3: If everything goes to plan, Link will gently take hold of the Swift Space Telescope and slowly hoist it into a higher orbit before it prematurely plunges back into Earth's atmosphere. Jim Ryan, ABC News.
1: The Philadelphia Flyers are prepared to pay Anaheim center Leo Carlson the highest annual salary at $18 million since the salary cap era began in 2005. The Ducks have 7 days to match the offer. Dave Packer, ABC News.
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7: From the WKRK Forecast Center, this is meteorologist Steve Hamilton. Our Independence Day looks pretty good, and then we get some rain coming in on Sunday with a cold front dropping in, and that'll stall out over our area. For the overnight hours, a few clouds and down to about 70. Sunshine, hot and humid on Independence Day. We'll be in the mid-90s, our heat index in the upper 90s. We do have a slight chance of an afternoon thunderstorm. Clear for Saturday night, rain and thunderstorms on Sunday, and low 90s.

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1: ABC News, I'm Dave Packard. President Trump kicking off a weekend of celebrations for America's 250th birthday with a speech at Mount Rushmore.
2: We gather on the eve of one of the most extraordinary days in the history of the world. Tomorrow we mark 250 years of glorious independence and 250 years of majestic American freedom. Nothing like it.
1: Dangerous temperatures forcing major changes to 4th of July events nationwide. In Philadelphia, where it felt like 111 Friday, officials taking the dramatic step of canceling the Independence Day parade. And in the nation's capital, the Great American State Fair postponed due to heat. Two people killed, one hurt, in a mall shooting in Dearborn, Michigan. Police Chief Issa Shaheen says a fight broke out between two groups and it escalated into gunfire. Taylor Swift, Travis Kelce tying the knot Friday with a lavish wedding at Madison Square Garden. This is ABC News. The 4th of July holiday coincides with the first anniversary of deadly flash flooding in Texas Hill Country.
3: The flood-damaged cars and buildings have been cleared away, but the emotional healing is more complicated.
4: Some people might be like, I'm ready to process immediately. Some people aren't.
3: Jocelyn Shamara Barrera is a mental health counselor in Central Texas. Events planned for the weekend in the flood zone are meant to help.
4: Sometimes that's a lot of what people need, is just being together with other folks.
3: To celebrate the nation's birthday and remember the 137 people who died in the flood of 2025. Jim Ryan, ABC News in Dallas-Fort Worth.
1: A Delta flight heading from Chicago to Atlanta had to divert to Indianapolis Friday after the pilot reported a lightning strike. Delta says the plane landed safely and has been taken out of service for evaluation. No injuries were reported. Egypt won its debut in the World Cup knockout round by beating Australia 4-2 on penalty kicks after a 1-1 draw Friday. This is Egypt's fourth World Cup. Dave Packer, ABC News.
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7: From the WKRK Forecast Center. This is meteorologist Steve Hamilton. Our Independence Day looks pretty good, and then we get some rain coming in on Sunday with a cold front dropping in, and that'll stall out over our area. For the overnight hours, a few clouds and down to about 70. Sunshine, hot and humid on Independence Day. We'll be in the mid-90s, our heat index in the upper 90s. We do have a slight chance of an afternoon thunderstorm. Clear for Saturday night, rain and thunderstorms on Sunday, and low 90s.

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I'm Greg Goodman. 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
1: ABC News, I'm Dave Packard. President Trump flew to South Dakota Friday to deliver a speech beneath Mount Rushmore to celebrate America's 250th birthday. He said this about the English language.
2: In America, we speak English because that is the language of our founding, and for 1,000 years, that has been the language of freedom.
1: A 4th of July celebration around the country. Iconic Times Square. That ball, New York City, is going to drop 8 times overnight, marking midnight across every U.S. time zone and inhabited territory, beginning in Guam, ending in American Samoa. But the extreme heat across much of the country putting a damper on some celebrations. In Washington, D.C., America's Independence Day parade, which was scheduled for 10:30 in the morning on July 4th in downtown Washington, was canceled by organizers due to the extreme heat in the district. In New York, Taylor Swift and Travis Kelce were married Friday at Madison Square Garden. This is ABC News. 6 days of funeral events are underway in Iran for former Supreme Leader Ali Khamenei, who was killed by a U.S. airstrike at the start of the war. New York City Mayor Zoran Mamdani marking America's 250th birthday.
3: Patriotism is every act of righteous dissent, said Mamdani in remarks Friday, disputing
4: some who respond to those who ask for more from America with a simple refrain, love it or leave it.
3: Mamdani mentioning the term American exceptionalism.
4: America is exceptional because here, nothing is fixed into place. The frontier may be closed. We may have walked on the moon. But the work of fulfilling the values first enshrined in the Declaration of Independence, that work endures.
3: And it belongs to us all, said New York's mayor.
1: ABC's Chuck Sievertson. The international governing body for chess has suspended former world champion Vladimir Kramnik for at least a year after he leveled unproven allegations of cheating against fellow players. A swimmer at New York's Jones Beach bitten on the foot by a suspected shark. They were taken to the hospital. Dave Packer, ABC News.
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7: From the WKRK Forecast Center. This is meteorologist Steve Hamilton. Our Independence Day looks pretty good, and then we get some rain coming in on Sunday with a cold front dropping in, and that'll stall out over our area. For the overnight hours, a few clouds and down to about 70. Sunshine, hot and humid on Independence Day. We'll be in the mid-90s, our heat index in the upper 90s. We do have a slight chance of an afternoon thunderstorm. Clear for Saturday night, rain and thunderstorms on Sunday, and low 90s.

Hey, it's Greg Goodman. Nothing like a good Southern gospel song to brighten the day, and we've got plenty more coming up right here on Christian Radio, WKRK, serving the mountains of North Carolina, Georgia, and Tennessee.

rang out from a manger that would change the hearts of everyone who met him. For the first time, the people who lived in darkness saw the light of love. The Holy Son of God wrapped himself in flesh to walk among us, to show us the Father, to become sin for us.

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The light of the world was extinguished by the cold hand of death, and we would be slaves to the darkness forever. But as dawn broke on Sunday morning, the light broke through the darkness.

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That's what we love about this music on WKRK.

It's amazing how a good song can change the whole mood of your day. And that's what we try to do here on WKRK. Just keep the encouragement coming. That particular song for you may be coming up next.

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We play it all day and all night here on Christian Radio WKRK Murphy.

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1: ABC News, I'm Dave Packard. President Trump kicking off a weekend of celebrations for America's 250th birthday with a speech at Mount Rushmore.
2: We gather on the eve of one of the most extraordinary days in the history of the world. Tomorrow we mark 250 years of glorious independence and 250 years of majestic American freedom. Nothing like it.
1: Dangerous temperatures forcing major changes to 4th of July events nationwide. In Philadelphia, where it felt like 111 Friday, officials taking the dramatic step of canceling the Independence Day parade. And in the nation's capital, the Great American State Fair postponed due to heat. Two people killed, one hurt in a mall shooting in Dearborn, Michigan. Police Chief Issa Shaheen says a fight broke out between two groups and it escalated into gunfire. Taylor Swift, Travis Kelce tying the knot Friday with a lavish wedding at Madison Square Garden. This is ABC News. The 4th of July holiday coincides with the first anniversary of deadly flash flooding in Texas Hill Country.
3: The flood-damaged cars and buildings have been cleared away, but the emotional healing is more complicated.
4: Some people might be like, I'm ready to process immediately. Some people aren't.
3: Jocelyn Chamara Barrera is a mental health counselor in Central Texas. Events planned for the weekend in the flood zone are meant to help.
4: Sometimes that's a lot of what people need, is just being together with other folks.
3: To celebrate the nation's birthday and remember the 137 people who died in the flood of 2025. Jim Ryan, ABC News in Dallas-Fort Worth.
1: A Delta flight heading from Chicago to Atlanta had to divert to Indianapolis Friday after the pilot reported a lightning strike. Delta says the plane landed safely and has been taken out of service for evaluation. No injuries were reported. Egypt won its debut in the World Cup knockout round by beating Australia 4-2 on penalty kicks after a 1-1 draw Friday. This is Egypt's fourth World Cup. Dave Packer, ABC News.
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7: From the WKRK Forecast Center, this is meteorologist Steve Hamilton. Our Independence Day looks pretty good, and then we get some rain coming in on Sunday with a cold front dropping in, and that'll stall out over our area. For the overnight hours, a few clouds and down to about 70. Sunshine, hot and humid on Independence Day. We'll be in the mid-90s, our heat index in the upper 90s. We do have a slight chance of an afternoon thunderstorm. Clear for Saturday night, rain and thunderstorms on Sunday, and low 90s.

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Hey, it's Greg Goodman. Southern gospel music has a way of reminding us that no matter what we're facing, there's always hope ahead. More great music is coming up.

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1: 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Thursday, July 2nd, bring the family to Conahita Veterans Park for a free movie night featuring Disney's Zootopia 2. 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Friday night, return to the park for Cherokee County's first ever drone show beginning shortly after dark. Watch the sky come alive in a high-tech salute to America's heritage and freedom. Then Saturday, July 4th, the America 250 Heritage Festival takes over downtown Murphy. 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

and a stillness filled the garden where he lay. Then the ground shook with power as the angels came and rolled the stone away. All the glory of the living God

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That's why we keep the music going right here on Christian Radio WKRK.

know I've heard the battle raging. Then I prayed till victory came. There have been times I really thought

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I'm Greg Goodman, and we're playing Southern Gospel music all day and all night long on 105.5 FM, 1320 AM, and cable channel 25. 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
1: ABC News, I'm Dave Backer. President Trump flew to South Dakota Friday to deliver a speech beneath Mount Rushmore to celebrate America's 250th birthday. He said this about the English language.
2: In America, we speak English because that is the language of our founding, and for 1,000 years, that has been the language of freedom.
1: A 4th of July celebration around the country. Iconic Times Square. That ball in New York City is going to drop 8 times overnight, marking midnight across every U.S. time zone and inhabited territory beginning in Guam, ending in American Samoa. But the extreme heat across much of the country putting a damper on some celebrations. In Washington, D.C., America's Independence Day parade, which was scheduled for 10:30 in the morning on July 4th in downtown Washington, was canceled by organizers due to the extreme heat in the district. In New York, Taylor Swift and Travis Kelce were married Friday at Madison Square Garden. This is ABC News. 6 days of funeral events are underway in Iran for former Supreme Leader Ali Khamenei, who was killed by a U.S. airstrike at the start of the war. New York City Mayor Zoran Mamdani marking America's 250th birthday.
3: Patriotism is every act of righteous dissent, said Mamdani in remarks Friday, disputing
4: some who respond to those who ask for more from America with a simple refrain, love it or leave it.
3: Mamdani mentioning the term American exceptionalism.
4: America is exceptional because here, nothing is fixed into place. The frontier may be closed. We may have walked on the moon. But the work of fulfilling the values first enshrined in the Declaration of Independence, that work endures.
3: And it belongs to us all, said New York's mayor.
1: ABC's Chuck Sievertson. The international governing body for chess has suspended former world champion Vladimir Kramnik for at least a year after he leveled unproven allegations of cheating against fellow players. A swimmer at New York's Jones Beach bitten on the foot by a suspected shark. They were taken to the hospital. Dave Packer, ABC News.
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7: From the WKRK Forecast Center. This is meteorologist Steve Hamilton. Our Independence Day looks pretty good, and then we get some rain coming in on Sunday with a cold front dropping in, and that'll stall out over our area. For the overnight hours, a few clouds and down to about 70. Sunshine, hot and humid on Independence Day. We'll be in the mid-90s, our heat index in the upper 90s. We do have a slight chance of an afternoon thunderstorm. Clear for Saturday night, rain and thunderstorms on Sunday, and low 90s.

Murphy sits right here in the corner of North Carolina, just a short drive from Georgia and Tennessee. And from here, we're sending Southern gospel music across the mountains on WKRK.

held captive in their sin. A ransom must be paid to redeem them back to Him. So God, in His great wisdom, revealed His master plan.

The mountains are a beautiful place to live. And they're even better with a little Southern gospel music playing in the background. 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

One of the best things about Southern gospel music is the message. It's about faith, hope, and loving one another. You'll hear plenty of that right here on WKRK.

Hey, thank you so much for spending a part of your day with us here on WKRK. 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Tell your loved ones to tune in and share the love.

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We've got more great Southern gospel music coming right up.

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0: To celebrate the nation's birthday and remember the 137 people who died in the flood of 2025. Jim Ryan, ABC News in Dallas-Fort Worth.
2: A Delta flight heading from Chicago to Atlanta had to divert to Indianapolis Friday after the pilot reported a lightning strike. Delta says the plane landed safely and has been taken out of service for evaluation. No injuries were reported. Egypt won its debut in the World Cup knockout round by beating Australia 4-2 on penalty kicks after a 1-1 draw Friday. This is Egypt's fourth World Cup. Dave Packer, ABC News.
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5: From the WKRK Forecast Center, this is meteorologist Steve Hamilton. Our Independence Day looks pretty good, and then we get some rain coming in on Sunday with a cold front dropping in, and that'll stall out over our area. For the overnight hours, a few clouds and down to about 70. Sunshine, hot and humid on Independence Day. We'll be in the mid-90s, our heat index in the upper 90s. We do have a slight chance of an afternoon thunderstorm. Clear for Saturday night, rain and thunderstorms on Sunday, and low 90s.

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Southern Gospel is a part of who we are, and we're proud to share it every day on WKRK.

Hey, it's Greg Goodman. So glad you decided to spend part of your day with us. More Southern Gospel music is coming up in just a bit on WKRK Murphy.

your Southern Gospel favorites play here on WKRK, including the Gaither Vocal Band, Tribute Quartet, and Anthem Edition. This is WKRK Murphy.

Right here in the mountains, faith and community still mean a lot. That's what this music is all about, and that's what you'll hear on Christian Radio, WKRK.

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1: Hey, bud. 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
1: ABC News, I'm Dave Packard. President Trump flew to South Dakota Friday to deliver a speech beneath Mount Rushmore to celebrate America's 250th birthday. He said this about the English language.
2: In America, we speak English because that is the language of our founding, and for 1,000 years, that has been the language of freedom.
1: A 4th of July celebration around the country. Iconic Times Square. That ball in New York City is going to drop 8 times overnight, marking midnight across every U.S. time zone and inhabited territory, beginning in Guam, ending in American Samoa. But the extreme heat across much of the country putting a damper on some celebrations. In Washington, D.C., America's Independence Day parade, which was scheduled for 10:30 in the morning on July 4th in downtown Washington, was canceled by organizers due to the extreme heat in the district. In New York, Taylor Swift and Travis Kelce were married Friday at Madison Square Garden. This is ABC News. 6 days of funeral events are underway in Iran for former Supreme Leader Ali Khamenei, who was killed by a U.S. airstrike at the start of the war. New York City Mayor Zoran Mamdani marking America's 250th birthday.
3: Patriotism is every act of righteous dissent, said Mamdani in remarks Friday, disputing
4: some who respond to those who ask for more from America with a simple refrain, love it or leave it.
3: Mamdani mentioning the term American exceptionalism.
4: America is exceptional because here, nothing is fixed into place. The frontier may be closed. We may have walked on the moon. But the work of fulfilling the values first enshrined in the Declaration of Independence, that work endures.
3: And it belongs to us all, said New York's mayor.
1: ABC's Chuck Sievertson. The international governing body for chess has suspended former world champion Vladimir Kramnik for at least a year after he leveled unproven allegations of cheating against fellow players. A swimmer at New York's Jones Beach bitten on the foot by a suspected shark. They were taken to the hospital. Dave Packer, ABC News.
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7: From the WKRK Forecast Center. This is meteorologist Steve Hamilton. Our Independence Day looks pretty good, and then we get some rain coming in on Sunday with a cold front dropping in, and that'll stall out over our area. For the overnight hours, a few clouds and down to about 70. Sunshine, hot and humid on Independence Day. We'll be in the mid-90s, our heat index in the upper 90s. We do have a slight chance of an afternoon thunderstorm. Clear for Saturday night, rain and thunderstorms on Sunday, and low 90s.
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It's amazing how a good song can change the whole mood of your day. And that's what we try to do here on WKRK. Just keep the encouragement coming. That particular song for you may be coming up next.

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1: ABC News, I'm Dave Packer. President Trump kicking off a weekend of celebrations for America's 250th birthday with a speech at Mount Rushmore.
2: We gather on the eve of one of the most extraordinary days in the history of the world. Tomorrow we mark 250 years of glorious independence and 250 years of majestic American freedom. Nothing like it.
1: Dangerous temperatures forcing major changes to 4th of July events nationwide. In Philadelphia, where it felt like 111 Friday, officials taking the dramatic step of canceling the Independence Day parade. And in the nation's capital, the Great American State Fair postponed due to heat. Two people killed, one hurt in a mall shooting in Dearborn, Michigan. Police Chief Issa Shaheen says a fight broke out between two groups and it escalated into gunfire. Taylor Swift, Travis Kelce tying the knot Friday with a lavish wedding at Madison Square Garden. This is ABC News. The 4th of July holiday coincides with the first anniversary of deadly flash flooding in Texas Hill Country.
3: The flood-damaged cars and buildings have been cleared away, but the emotional healing is more complicated.
4: Some people might be like, I'm ready to process immediately. Some people aren't.
3: Jocelyn Shamara Barrera is a mental health counselor in Central Texas. Events planned for the weekend in the flood zone are meant to help.
4: Sometimes that's a lot of what people need, is just being together with other folks.
3: To celebrate the nation's birthday and remember the 137 people who died in the flood of 2025. Jim Ryan, ABC News in Dallas-Fort Worth.
1: A Delta flight heading from Chicago to Atlanta had to divert to Indianapolis Friday after the pilot reported a lightning strike. Delta says the plane landed safely and has been taken out of service for evaluation. No injuries were reported. Egypt won its debut in the World Cup knockout round by beating Australia 4-2 on penalty kicks after a 1-1 draw Friday. This is Egypt's fourth World Cup. Dave Packer, ABC News.

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1: From the WKRK Forecast Center, this is meteorologist Steve Hamilton. We'll be getting sunshine through the day, except for a slight chance of an afternoon thunderstorm. Hot and humid, mid-90s on the high. Our heat index today up around 100. Overnight, clearing up, our low near 70, and then a much better chance of showers and thunderstorms with a front moving in on Sunday. Mix of sun and clouds in the morning, afternoon rain and thunderstorms, low 90s, and still pretty humid. More rain on Monday.
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3: As we celebrate Independence Day, may we rejoice that we are free indeed. Elmer Davis stated, "This nation will remain the land of the free only so long as it is the home of the brave." 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
4: Independence is one of the valuable gifts that one can enjoy. 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
5: We hold these truths to be self-evident, that all men are created equal. They are all endowed by their Creator with certain unalienable rights, that among these are life, liberty, and the pursuit of happiness. These words are considered to be the best-known words in the Declaration of Independence, still one of the greatest documents ever written. 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
3: Happy 4th of July. 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From Pastor Chris Rumfelt and the First Free Will Baptist Church family of Hayesville, happy Independence Day to all. 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
2: No other date on our calendar symbolizes all that our country stands for than the 4th of July. 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
6: Before Americans were Americans, they were British. Before Americans governed themselves, they were governed by a distant British king and a British parliament in which they had no vote. Before America was an independent state, it was a dependent colony. On July 4th, 1776, that changed. The Declaration of Independence was signed, the beginning of the United States of America. From Wilson Well Drilling family of Brasstown, happy birthday, America.
3: Theodore Roosevelt, conservationist, naturalist, writer, and 26th president, said, "Knowing what's right doesn't mean much unless you do what's right." Hoping your Independence Day is filled with the contemplation of what it means to be free. From United Community, Andrews, member FDIC.

There's something timeless about Southern gospel music, the harmonies, the message, and the heart behind the songs that never go out of style. 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

0: From Cherokee County over to Polk and Fannin, you're listening to The Morning Show on WKRK. I'm Tim Radford, and I've got a great morning of music lined up for you. There's truly no place like the mountains, especially with a little bit of Southern gospel to start the day off right.
1: Looking for a fun way to celebrate Independence Day weekend? 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
5: Taxation without representation was the battle cry in America's 13 colonies, which were forced to pay taxes to England's King George III despite having no representation in British Parliament. Dissatisfaction grew with the colony's Second Continental Congress officially adopting the Declaration of Independence on July 4, 1776. From everyone at Blue Ridge Mountain EMC, Young Harris, Georgia, have a wonderful 4th. Independence Day is the perfect time to count the many blessings of freedom and liberty. 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We hope that God's blessings are always with us, so that the coming generations can also enjoy the fruits of independence. The 4th of July is a great day for our country, and we salute the people whose sacrifices have made this possible. Happy 4th of July from everyone at Townsend Rose Funeral Homes, Murphy, Andrews, and Hayesville.

Tim Radford here. Whether you're at the kitchen table or behind the wheel, thanks for making WKRK a part of your day. It's an honor to serve our listeners across the mountains and the tri-state area. Stick around. More great music is on the way.

0: It's a great morning for some great harmony. You're listening to WKRK Murphy. We're proud to be your companion for the morning hours, bringing you the music that speaks to the soul. Stay tuned, because we have another set of favorites on the way.
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3: This year, Graham County Heritage Festival will take place on July 3rd and July 4th at 89th Street in Robbinsville, North Carolina. 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Happy Independence Day, all.
4: From President Donna Tipton Rogers, members of Tri-County Community College Board of Trustees, faculty, and staff, may July 4th be a symbol of peace, prosperity, and happiness in your lives. Happy Independence Day to all.
5: We hold these truths to be self-evident, that all men are created equal. They are all endowed by their Creator with certain unalienable rights, that among these are life, liberty, and the pursuit of happiness. These words are considered to be the best known words in the Declaration of Independence, still one of the greatest documents ever written. From Spud, Rita, and the Hemp Hill Vinyl Siding and Metal Roofing family of Blairsville, Georgia, have a happy 4th of July.
6: Eleanor Roosevelt said, "True patriotism springs from a belief in the dignity of the individual, freedom and equality not only for Americans, but for all people on earth." Wishing you a blessed Independence Day from Keith Shellnut Auto Sales, Blairsville.

Good morning, Tim Radford here with you on WKRK. 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
1: ABC News, I'm Brian Clark. Americans from coast to coast getting set to celebrate the 4th of July and this year the 250th anniversary of the Declaration of Independence. But the searing temperatures having an impact on Washington, D.C.'s Great American State Fair.
2: Not too bad. They're giving out water, which is good.
3: I don't mind the heat. I mean, it's totally worth it.
4: We were told that they were closing it down due to the heat. A lot of people were passing out.
1: The fair did close for a period on Friday and will open 2 hours later today. President Trump expected to deliver a speech on the National Mall tonight. Last night at Mount Rushmore, he described some political opponents as communists. Storms across the U.S. responsible for over 780,000 power outages, including over 380,000 in Michigan. Taylor Swift and Travis Kelce are now married. The pop icon and NFL star exchanged vows at Madison Square Garden in New York City. Adam Sandler was the officiant for the ceremony. This is ABC News. Two people were killed. Another was hurt in a mall shooting Friday in Dearborn, Michigan, says ABC's Chuck Sieverton.
5: Dearborn Police Chief Issa Shaheen says it all started between two groups at the Fairlane Town Center Mall.
6: It appears this was not a random act of violence. It was between two parties that knew each other here at the mall, and a fight began that escalated in gunfire. It appears that both parties had firearms.
5: Which were handguns, says the chief.
6: We have a number of the people involved at the station, and we're interviewing them to better understand what led to this escalation. But I can assure you that those involved or responsible for this will be held accountable.
5: He says they don't yet know the motive.
1: And after 43 days, 17 hours, and 55 minutes, Kelce Fendler's arrived in Hawaii. That's because she rode there from California, a more than 2,400-mile journey from Monterey to Oahu. In the process, she completed her goal of becoming the first American woman to do so. She's also, at 32, the youngest to accomplish the feat. I'm Brian Clark, ABC News.
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9: From the WKRK Forecast Center. This is meteorologist Steve Hamilton. We'll be getting sunshine through the day, except for a slight chance of an afternoon thunderstorm. Hot and humid, mid-90s on the high. Our heat index today up around 100. Overnight, clearing up, our low near 70, and then a much better chance of showers and thunderstorms with a front moving in on Sunday. Mix of sun and clouds in the morning, afternoon rain and thunderstorms, low 90s, and still pretty humid. More rain on Monday.
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2: Independence is one of the valuable gifts that one can enjoy. We hope that God's blessings are always with us, so that the coming generations can also enjoy the fruits of independence. The 4th of July is a great day for our country, and we salute the people whose sacrifices have made this possible. Happy 4th of July from everyone at Townsend Rose Funeral Homes, Murphy, Andrews, and Hayesville.
0: We hold these truths to be self-evident, that all men are created equal. They are all endowed by their Creator with certain unalienable rights, that among these are life, liberty, and the pursuit of happiness. These words are considered to be the best known words in the Declaration of Independence, still one of the greatest documents ever written. From Spud, Rita, and the Hemp Hill Vinyl Siding and Metal Roofing family of Blairsville, Georgia, have a happy 4th of July.
3: Happy 4th of July. 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Grateful for freedom and faith in this blessed land. From Pastor Chris Rumfelt and the First Free Will Baptist Church family of Hayesville, happy Independence Day to all.
2: The 4th of July isn't all about fun and fireworks. It's about freedom and the birthday of our country. God bless America and happy 4th of July to all from Parker's Burgers and Sweets, Highway 64 West, Murphy. Taxation without representation was the battle cry in America's 13 colonies, which were forced to pay taxes to England's King George III despite having no representation in British Parliament. Dissatisfaction grew with the colony's Second Continental Congress officially adopting the Declaration of Independence on July 4, 1776. From everyone at Blue Ridge Mountain EMC, Young Harris, Georgia, have a wonderful 4th. No other date on our calendar symbolizes all that our country stands for than the 4th of July. As we remember our country's birthday, may you also enjoy family, food, and fun. From the Jim Miller State Farm Insurance family, Highway 64 West of Murphy, happy 4th of July.

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We hope these tracks speak to your heart this morning on The Morning Show. 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

0: 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If you're just joining us, welcome. You found the home for Southern Gospel in Western North Carolina and beyond. I've got a great stack of music ready to go, so let's keep the morning moving along together here on The Morning Show.
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4: 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From Dr. Dan Eichenbaum with offices in Murphy, Blairsville, and Ellijay. Happy Independence Day. God bless America. Theodore Roosevelt, conservationist, naturalist, writer, and 26th president, said, "Knowing what's right doesn't mean much unless you do what's right." Hoping your Independence Day is filled with the contemplation of what it means to be free. From United Community Andrews, member FDIC. From President Donna Tipton Rogers, members of Tri-County Community College Board of Trustees, faculty, and staff, may July 4th be a symbol of peace, prosperity, and happiness in your lives. Happy Independence Day to all.
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2: Residents of the town of Andrews, North Carolina, say come on down and enjoy our 4th of July activities with us as we celebrate our nation's 250th birthday. 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The Andrews 5K starts at 7:30 in the morning in downtown Andrews. 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Also, food trucks, prizes, and more. 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
3: Happy 4th of July. 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From Pastor Chris Rumfelt and the First Free Will Baptist Church family of Hayesville, happy Independence Day to all. 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From Dr. Dan Eichenbaum with offices in Murphy, Blairsville, and Ellijay. 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
4: The Declaration of Independence is a very important part of American democracy because, first, it contains the ideals of our nation. Second, it contains the complaints of the colonists against the British king. Third, it contains the arguments the colonists used to explain why they wanted to be free of British rule. The Jackie Jones Chrysler Dodge Jeep Ram family of Hayesville urge you to read the Declaration of Independence. Happy 4th of July to all. 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Happy 4th of July!
2: We hold these truths to be self-evident, that all men are created equal. They are all endowed by their Creator with certain unalienable rights, that among these are life, liberty, and the pursuit of happiness. These words are considered to be the best known words in the Declaration of Independence, still one of the greatest documents ever written. From Spud, Rita, and the Hemp Hill Vinyl Siding and Metal Roofing family of Blairsville, Georgia, have a happy 4th of July.

Is there anything any better than a mountain sunrise and a good gospel song? You're listening to WKRK and Murphy. We're here all morning long with news, weather, and music you need to stay inspired. Thank you for letting us be a part of your day.

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1: ABC News, I'm Brian Clark. There are celebrations planned across the country today on July 4th, 250 years since the Declaration of Independence was signed in Philadelphia as Americans reflect on what the holiday means.
2: What defines America is our diversity. I think that's a huge strength for this country.
3: That's the biggest thing is we're free to do what we want to be, who we want to be.
1: Tens of millions of people just want to cool off. A heat dome's bringing triple-digit temperatures to tens of millions on the East Coast, including Washington, D.C., where the Great American State Fair had to close for a period on Friday. President Trump will give a speech tonight at the National Mall, one night after he warned about communism as a danger to the country in a Mount Rushmore speech. Taylor Swift and Travis Kelce are married thanks to Adam Sandler, who officiated the star-studded wedding at New York's Madison Square Garden. And Louisiana's Supreme Court halted the criminal case against the state's attorney general, saying the local court did not follow proper procedures around the indictment. This is ABC News. We're now hearing from attorneys representing adults in the alleged House of Horrors in Ohio, where police said 16 children were found in horrendous conditions, ranging from 18 months to 18 years old. ABC's Alex Stone has details.
4: Tommy Stoley tells ABC News a woman he just met in jail does not seem as evil as prosecutors have characterized her.
5: I did not detect a trace of malice within Elizabeth.
4: He says his client described a simple but impoverished life, yet one she seemed content with. Police say their 16 children were held in a 12 by 12 area for years. Prosecutors alleged some of the children were squatting and covered in bugs, and several were unable to talk.
1: The co-owner of a Maine lumber mill died from injuries sustained during the May 15th fire and explosion at the facility. Governor Janet Mills called Alden J. Robbins a devoted steward of one of our state's most devoted industries. I'm Brian Clark, ABC News.
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8: From the WKRK Forecast Center, this is meteorologist Steve Hamilton. We'll be getting sunshine through the day, except for a slight chance of an afternoon thunderstorm. Hot and humid, mid-90s on the high. Our heat index today up around 100. Overnight, clearing up, our low near 70, and then a much better chance of showers and thunderstorms with a front moving in on Sunday. Mix of sun and clouds in the morning, afternoon rain and thunderstorms, low 90s, and still pretty humid. More rain on Monday.
9: 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Festivities during the day at Andrews Recreation Park and Town Pool leading up to the main fireworks display at dark. The Andrews 5K starts at 7:30 in the morning in downtown Andrews. 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
10: 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The Heritage Festival Car Show with free registration from 9 a.m. to 11 a.m. A wagon train parade with riders lining up at Robbinsville High School at 6 p.m. Graham County two-day Heritage Festival, July 3rd and 4th at 89th Street in Robbinsville, North Carolina. Join us for great fun and fellowship. Happy Independence Day all! Reach of Cherokee in Graham County is the local domestic violence and sexual assault nonprofit dedicated to building a community free of violence. If you or someone you know is facing domestic violence or sexual assault, Reach is here for you without judgment. Our compassionate team provides confidential support and resources free of charge. We also have a crisis line that can be reached at 828-837-8064. Together, we can break the cycle of violence and build a united community, because love shouldn't hurt. Independence is one of the valuable gifts that one can enjoy. We hope that God's blessings are always with us, so that the coming generations can also enjoy the fruits of independence. The 4th of July is a great day for our country, and we salute the people whose sacrifices have made this possible. Happy 4th of July from everyone at Townsend Rose Funeral Homes, Murphy, Andrews, and Hayesville.

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1: We hold these truths to be self-evident, that all men are created equal. They are all endowed by their Creator with certain unalienable rights, that among these are life, liberty, and the pursuit of happiness. These words are considered to be the best known words in the Declaration of Independence, still one of the greatest documents ever written. From Spud, Rita, and the Hemp Hill Vinyl Siding and Metal Roofing family of Blairsville, Georgia, have a happy 4th of July.

Good morning, friends. I'm Tim Radford. We appreciate you spending time with us here on WKRK in Murphy. There's always another great Southern gospel song just around the corner, so keep it right here.

0: We have ABC News and the weather at the top of each hour. Good morning. I'm Tim Radford with you here on WKRK. We've got the music, the news, and the weather you need to stay informed and inspired today. So stick around. Don't go anywhere.
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2: From President Donna Tipton Rogers, members of Tri-County Community College Board of Trustees, faculty, and staff, may July 4th be a symbol of peace, prosperity, and happiness in your lives. Happy Independence Day to all.
3: We hold these truths to be self-evident, that all men are created equal. They are all endowed by their Creator with certain unalienable rights, that among these are life, liberty, and the pursuit of happiness. These words are considered to be the best-known words in the Declaration of Independence, still one of the greatest documents ever written. From Spud, Rita, and the Hemp Hill Vinyl Siding and Metal Roofing family of Blairsville, Georgia, have a happy 4th of July.
2: July 4th, we celebrate the birth of our nation and the freedoms we enjoy. 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From Dr. Dan Eichenbaum, with offices in Murphy, Blairsville, and Ellijay. Happy Independence Day. God bless America.
4: The Declaration of Independence is a very important part of American democracy. Because first, it contains the ideals of our nation. Second, it contains the complaints of the colonist against the British king. Third, it contains the arguments the colonists used to explain why they wanted to be free of British rule. The Jackie Jones Chrysler Dodge Jeep Ram family of Hayesville urge you to read the Declaration of Independence. Happy 4th of July to all. Independence Day is the perfect time to count the many blessings of freedom and liberty. Murphy Appliance Repair wishes your Independence Day to be full of the blessings of being an American. Happy 4th of July!

It's a great start to the day here in the mountains. I'm Tim Radford, keeping the music moving on WKRK from the Hiawassee River down to Blue Ridge. It's a privilege to serve this community. I hope your morning is off to a wonderful, blessed start today.

0: We're glad you'd chosen to spend a little time with us here on WKRK. Stay tuned because there's always another great Southern Gospel song right around the corner.
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5: The 4th of July isn't all about fun and fireworks. 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

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Stay tuned. Local weather and news at the top of each hour. But first, let's keep the praise going with more of the Southern gospel music you've grown up with and you love. 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
1: ABC News, I'm Brian Clark. One of the first major events to celebrate July 4th, a parade of tall ships to sail up New York City's Hudson River. ABC's Rachel Scott's there.
2: We are talking about more than 40 tall ships, 20,000 sailors fanning out across the water, 200 military planes flying overhead. They will pass by the Statue of Liberty, the Freedom Tower, and leading the way will be the U.S. Coast Guard Eagle.
1: The heat's had an impact on July 4th celebrations. The Great American State Fair in Washington, D.C. had to close for a period on Friday. That's where President Trump will deliver a speech tonight. It's not just the heat that's a risk. Three people were killed. Seven had to be rescued after a boat capsized in a storm on Geneva Lake in southern Wisconsin. While one person was killed, three others taken to hospitals after a lightning strike on a beach in Fort Myers, Florida. Taylor Swift and Travis Kelce tied the knot. They married in front of a celebrity crowd at Madison Square Garden in New York City. This is ABC News. Pope Leo's been awarded the National Constitution Center's Liberty Medal, and the first U.S.-born pope accepted the award virtually from the Vatican and mentioned the nation's 250th anniversary.
3: Pope Leo talked about the ideals of the nation formed on ideals and ideas.
4: Building a society that would embody those high ideals of liberty and justice for all was not always easy, and in many respects is still a work in progress.
3: Adding,
4: the effort to realize this vision is one that must be taken up anew in each generation.
3: The Pope urging a recommitment to the ideals that he says make America a country characterized by generosity and nobility of heart.
1: That's ABC's Chuck Sievertson. Argentina survived at the World Cup, winning a 3-2 thriller over Cape Verde, who could have pulled off one of the greatest upsets in sports history. But the world champion survived thanks in part to Lionel Messi's 20th World Cup goal. I'm Brian Clark, ABC News.
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0: Will at 6 p.m. Graham County two-day Heritage Festival, July 3rd and 4th at 89th Street in Robbinsville, North Carolina. 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Happy Independence Day all.
1: As we celebrate Independence Day, may we rejoice that we are free indeed. Elmer Davis stated, "This nation will remain the land of the free only so long as it is the home of the brave." From all at Sean's Home Furnishings, Blairsville, Georgia, happy 4th of July. From President Donna Tipton Rogers, members of Tri-County Community College Board of Trustees, faculty, and staff, may July 4th be a symbol of peace, prosperity, and happiness in your lives. Happy Independence Day to all.
0: Independence is one of the valuable gifts that one can enjoy. We hope that God's blessings are always with us, so that the coming generations can also enjoy the fruits of independence. The 4th of July is a great day for our country, and we salute the people whose sacrifices have made this possible. Happy 4th of July from everyone at Townsend Rose Funeral Homes, Murphy, Andrews, and Hayesville.
1: 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From Dr. Dan Eichenbaum, with offices in Murphy, Blairsville, and Ellijay. 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
0: Independence Day is the perfect time to count the many blessings of freedom and liberty. 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Happy 4th of July!

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1: From the WKRK Forecast Center, this is meteorologist Steve Hamilton. We'll be getting sunshine through the day, except for a slight chance of an afternoon thunderstorm. Hot and humid, mid-90s on the high. Our heat index today up around 100. Overnight, clearing up, our low near 70, and then a much better chance of showers and thunderstorms with a front moving in on Sunday. Mix of sun and clouds in the morning, afternoon rain and thunderstorms, low 90s, and still pretty humid. More rain on Monday.
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1: From the WKRK Forecast Center, this is meteorologist Steve Hamilton. We'll be getting sunshine through the day, except for a slight chance of an afternoon thunderstorm. Hot and humid, mid-90s on the high. Our heat index today up around 100. Overnight, clearing up, our low near 70, and then a much better chance of showers and thunderstorms with a front moving in on Sunday. Mix of sun and clouds in the morning, afternoon rain and thunderstorms, low 90s, and still pretty humid. More rain on Monday.
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1: ABC News, I'm Brian Clark. 250 years ago today, the Continental Congress approved the Declaration of Independence in Philadelphia. Today, the city of Philadelphia has buried a time capsule to be opened in 250 years.
2: Hope is that when we open this time capsule during America's 500th anniversary, they won't simply discover artifacts, they'll discover us.
1: There are celebrations across the U.S. today, including a parade of tall ships sailing in the Hudson River off New York City. Extreme heat is having an effect. It led to the temporary closure of the Great American State Fair at the National Mall Friday. Weather's been deadly in some places. Three people were killed and seven others had to be rescued when a boat capsized in a storm on Geneva Lake in Wisconsin. Nine people had to be rescued from a boat that sank in a thunderstorm on Lake Michigan. Adam Sandler played the wedding singer. Last night, he was the wedding officiant for Taylor Swift and Travis Kelce's star-studded ceremony in New York City. This is ABC News. The city of Philadelphia immediately appealed a federal appeals court ruling that cleared the way for the Trump administration to immediately replace the slavery exhibit at the president's house on Philadelphia's Independence Mall. ABC's Stephen Portnoy has more.
3: Critics say the administration aims to whitewash and censor the site, removing images of the beating and shooting of enslaved black men. The Park Service has plans to replace the panels with new versions that do speak to the history of slavery in America and Washington's views on slavery. The new versions would name all nine of the people who were enslaved at the site, including the name of Martha Washington's maid who escaped from the house and fled to freedom in New Hampshire.
1: Kelce Fendler arrived in Oahu, Hawaii, 43 days, 17 hours, and 55 minutes after she departed Monterey, California, in a rowboat. And in doing so, she accomplished her goal of becoming the first American woman to row solo from California to Hawaii. I'm Brian Clark, ABC News.
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8: 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Happy 250 years. Listen, you don't want to miss tonight in Franklin, North Carolina, at the Recreation Department there. Braden Rumpfelt headlining tonight. He will go on stage at 8:30 singing patriotic songs. It's going to be awesome. You are going to hear some new stuff from Braden tonight. You're going to hear a little Toby Keith. And you're also going to hear a little Lee Greenwood tonight. Not only that, there's a lot of other songs that you've never heard him sing. It's going to be great. We want you to be there, be a part of it. And also, you can park at Southwestern Community College and Industrial Park Drive in Franklin. And there's going to be all types of people to help you park. And not only help you park, they're going to shuttle you to the concert area. They're expecting 12,000 to 15,000 people. It's going to be an unbelievable celebration. Happy birthday to America, and it all takes place tonight. And then tomorrow at 9 a.m. and then at 11 at First Free Will Baptist Church is our God and Country Day, where we salute the flag, where we sing the national anthem, where we will be doing everything we can to let you know how that America is based upon the Word of God and truth, and Jesus is the foundation of this country. Hence this program, Back to Our Foundation, going back to who we are as Christians, going back to who we are as Americans. And you're going to hear a message tomorrow about that. And I pray that God will help you to be with us and to celebrate with us, celebrating our God, Jesus Christ, the Son of the living God, God the Father, God the Son, God the Holy Ghost, and the United States of America. It's going to be a great service. We're going to be featuring a couple of our veterans tomorrow, and they're going to be speaking briefly during the service. We're going to honor the fallen. We're also going not only to honor the fallen, but we are going to honor our veterans and those who are serving in the United States military tomorrow as well. So if you're a veteran, We would love to be blessed by your presence, where we could recognize you. And not only that, if you have someone that is in the military, we'd love for you to come and represent them as we come together as Americans tomorrow at First Free Will Baptist Church. And I promise you, we're going to dig up some history, and we're going to prove some things that need to be proven in today's world that do not like democracy, that do not like the liberty and the freedom.

things are going on. We're getting ready to launch our recovery program in late summer, and we're working on that. It's going to be wonderful. Also, I do want to take time to thank my good friend, Dr. Rick Weisenberger, for helping us. He has helped me. He's helped Braden with his vocal issues. So if you got any kind of ears, nose, and throat issues or skin problems, or if you're in need of facial plastics, go to Peachtree ENT and visit Dr. Rick Weisenberger. He will help you. And Dr. Rick, thank you for helping us. And thank you for praying for our ministry. I got to lead Dr. Rick and his wife, Rebecca, to the Lord several years ago. And every year he reads the Bible through, even his patients before and after seeing him. And once he was converted, he's a different man. And he can make you different too. Jesus can change you today. And also, Dr. Rick can help you with all of your ENT needs and facial plastics. Hope you'll visit Peachtree ENT. God bless you. I hope this message will help you and encourage you, because the title of it is Beating Discouragement. Let's go into worship, and may God bless you today.

You know, while they're playing that song, people praying, you know, the whole order of service is blown out. That means God's in control. Amen. So just, Lord, you do what you want to do. But there's a young lady right over here, Shauna and Josh. Man, she's, I told Crystal, I was like, I don't see many posts, okay? I don't see a whole lot of them. I happened to open up my phone, I don't know, it was a couple of days ago or something, and she had posted 9 years clean. I'm telling you. God damn. I'm telling you. That blessed me over there. And I never sat in the audience, and I kept looking back, and I bet people back there saying, what's Pastor keep looking at, you know? And I'd look back at her and I'd be like, man, she's got a beautiful family, you know, and husband Josh, and he had his deal he was going through, and God just totally washed them in his blood and made them new and made a family that loves the Lord and serves him and praises him, brags on him, not ashamed of him. And then I thought about me. I thought, I wasn't no better. God washed me the same way he washed them. And you might say, well, I wasn't as bad as you, Pastor. Oh, you're probably worse. But if you've been saved, he washed you. And he made you clean. So what I'm trying to say here today, if you have truly been born again, you have every right to lift up your voice and your hands and thank your Heavenly Father for taking you, who was on your way to an eternal place called hell of torment, but taking you out of the dirt and out of the garbage that you were in and washed you. Not only did he wash you, he placed his Holy Spirit in you. And when he did that, he made you a fit subject for the kingdom of God. Bless his holy name this morning. Every one of us deserve hell. Every one of us deserve it. But God saw something in each and every one of us that he loved and that he still loves, and he'll never stop loving, and he saved us. So if you're saved, you ought to give it up. Praise the Lord. Hallelujah. He's done a work in your life if you've been saved. Hallelujah.

0: All at the church, say amen. 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Oh, thank you, Lord. Thank you, Jesus. Psalms 43. Psalms 43. Did you enjoy that worship? Praise his holy name. Psalms 43, one verse of scripture in verse 5. Why art thou cast down, O my soul? And why art thou disquieted within me? Three words, we'll say them together. Hope in God. Oh, one more time. Hope in God. Not hope in the world, not hope in finances, not hope in the stock market, not hope in the government, not hope in anything else, but hope in God. Amen. For I shall yet praise him, who is the health of my countenance and my God. Did you get that? In other words, why are you discouraged? You may have come in here today and you're discouraged. You are beat down, beat up, and you're discouraged. Matter of fact, look to your neighbor and say, you look great. Now you look back and say, you look tremendous. Yes. And so the psalmist, why art thou cast down and why art thou disquieted within me? Hope in God. If your hope's in anything else, it's not in the right place. But if your hope is in God, you've got a real hope. You've got a lively hope. And you've got an eternal hope. Amen. Hope in God. And then he said, for I shall yet praise him. I'm going to praise him. I'm going to praise him whether things are good. I'm going to praise him if things are bad. I'm going to praise him when the bills are paid. I'm going to praise him when they're not paid. I'm going to praise him when I feel good. I'm going to praise him when I'm in the hospital. I'm going to praise him when I'm just going to praise him, because the Bible tells me that my hope is in God if I've been saved. And my hope, I'm going to praise him. And here's what it says. If I praise him, then my countenance is going to change. Oh, my goodness. I saw some of you smile. You ain't smiled all morning. And if you ain't smiled yet, do this. Praise you, Jesus. Oh, no, no, no, no. Some of y'all ain't doing it because you're afraid you'll stand out. Everybody, if you are willing to praise the one who is the King of Kings and Lord, could you just say, I praise your name right now, Lord, where I stand, I praise you. I praise you for all the benefits that you've given me. Listen, I told Crystal, I said, that baby girl you always wanted, listen, I didn't want no girl, but I got one anyway, and I wouldn't take a million worlds for her, but I just wanted boys where I could make them work. And I said, that girl you prayed for, she's up there leading worship. Look at her. That's a gift from God. I saw Crystal's lip begin to tremble. And then I looked over and I saw my daughter-in-law, the only daughter-in-law I got. She's my favorite. I said, look at your daughter-in-law. And she's over there. She's got that hand up, worshiping the Lord. And you know what? If you look around, you'll find blessings you ain't been looking for. You'll find things where God has blessed you in areas of your life. And you know what that ought to do? It ought to motivate you to praise God more. You might say, well, my kids are not in church and they're AWOL on God right now. Well, you know what you do? You praise him. And if you'll start praising him, he'll change that countenance. Oh, somebody have church with me. Man, I'm telling you, I want to be in a place where people, they enjoy being where they're at. They came. They came with a purpose. Oh, my. Some people, they look like they've been baptized in pickle juice. And then they sit there like a wooden Indian. You couldn't get a holy grunt out of them. Man, I'm telling you, God laid this on my heart. I started this on Wednesday night about beating discouragement. Some of you have already been encouraged. In the pre-introduction of this message, you have already been encouraged. Matter of fact, some of you got encouraged during the worship because you started letting go of the things that were keeping you bound and just said, hey, you know what? I'm going to praise Him. I'm going to praise Him. And your countenance changed. You didn't even know that verse said that. Changes us. So I want to continue in this the best I can. I will hurry. You pray hard. And man, we're going to walk out of here. We're going to walk out of here with discouragement by the nape of the neck. And we're going to throw it in the spiritual dumpster in the name of Jesus. Matter of fact, you know the only thing that can get to an eagle's nest? A snake, a serpent. And when that serpent, matter of fact, let me go ahead and throw this in. This ain't into my message, but there's a place that you can get to a certain spot to where the serpent can't breathe any longer. And eagles can build their nest that high to where they can't breathe. But if an eagle, which we are pictured as an eagle, if it sees that serpent, it flies down and it grabs that serpent by the nape of the neck. And get this, it flies into the sun. And it circles around, and every eagle has its own rock that says, that's my rock. And it drops that serpent and crushes it on its rock. Woo! Oh, so whatever it is that's got you discouraged, the Word of God has given you and given I authority to take it by the nape of the neck, fly to the sun and drop it on the rock. Hallelujah. I want to preach for a few minutes on beat discouragement. Kind Jesus, bless this company. Lord, bless those that are watching by television, listening by radio. And Lord, may we be encouraged in the name above all other names, in the name of Yeshua, in the name of Jesus, in the name of the Father and of the Son and of the Holy Ghost, in Jesus' name, and all God's people shouted, amen. You can be seated if you can this morning. If we're going to beat discouragement, three things that you're going to have to do, and I repeat this over and over and over again, because people tend to not understand these three primary keys to successful living as a Christian. Number one, you've got to read the Bible. I talked with a lady the other day, and she was having the most awful time. And I said, okay. I said, I'm going to pray with you. I'm going to meet with you. And I met with her. And I said, we're going to walk through some things and find out what the problem is. I said, number one, I said, do you read your Bible daily? She said, no. I can't tell you the last time I read my Bible. I said, there's your problem. It can start with that. You must have the Word of God in you. Ingesting the Word of God will help you more than anything else that you can do. Because when you read the Word of God and the Word of God gets in you, you're going to pray. That's number two. You got to pray. The third thing is once you have read the Word of God and you pray, then go celebrate it with God's people. It's called church. It's called where we're at today. We have gathered in this place to worship the King of Kings and Lord of Lords. And that is a commandment found in Hebrews chapter 10 and verse 25. Ladies and gentlemen, if we will do these three key things in our life as a Christian, we will beat discouragement more often. Now, we know discouragement's going to come. We live in a broken world. We live in a place where discouragement is constantly coming after us. But in the middle of discouragement, point number one, if we're going to beat it, we've got to believe in God's promises. Everybody say, I believe. I believe. In the promises. of God. Therefore, my hope is in God. Amen. In 2 Peter chapter 1 in verse 4, the Bible says, whereby are given unto us exceeding great and precious promises. Not just great, but exceeding great. Not just a promise, but a precious promises. That by these you might be partakers of the divine nature, having escaped the corruption that is in the world through lust. Oh, ladies and gentlemen, we've got so many promises, and they're precious, and they're wonderful, and it hasn't even entered into the heart of man. Eye hath not seen, nor ear heard, what God has prepared for them that love him, which means are believing his promises. Amen. So you got to believe his promises. Believe the promise of that we're more than a conqueror through Jesus Christ. Amen. Believe the promises. If any two shall touch and agree on any one thing, it shall be done. Believe the promises of Romans chapter 10 and verse 13. Whosoever shall call upon the name of the Lord shall be saved. Promises. Promises that says, I'll go with you even unto the end of the world. Amen. Promises over and over and over. Promises. I read one time where there are 365 promises in God's word, one for every day. Isn't that wonderful? God's got a new promise. Well, the psalmist said that every day he got up, there was a new benefit. A new benefit. Some of y'all are just now getting the age. You're going to tap into your benefits. You've been working your whole life. You're going to tap in. I hope you don't tap out before you tap in. Live now. Live the best you can. Honor God with everything you've got, and the Lord will bless you. Believe in those promises. God's word assures us that the promises were written for our learning in Romans 15 and verse 4. And not only that, the Bible says, we through patience and comfort of the scriptures might have hope. Now, I don't know about you, but I got a problem with patience. Fast food ain't fast food no more. Y'all figure that out. I mean, you go to McDonald's. This is not a commercial for McDonald's. You go to fast food, some fast food places you'll go to, you're in a hurry. You don't want to eat it, but you need something. Kids are screaming and kicking and everybody's hangry, and pull into McDonald's, 15 minutes, 20 minutes. Man, it ain't fast food. I mean, I like microwave food, quick. We got to get it and go. But you know, when it comes to the church, a lot of times we're like that. We want God to move right then. I need a healing. I want it right now. But God sometimes takes us through steps, Brother Moss, to get us to the place where you'll go to the right church. He gets us in places to where that we learn so much about who God really is through the pain and through the suffering. And the Apostle Paul said, I'm going to glory in that. I'm going to rejoice in it. God's plan is perfect, but I'll be honest with you. There's a lot of times I don't understand the plan of God. I don't understand it. I don't even understand, Brother Greg, the prophecy of God's word. I don't understand after the millennial reign of Christ how that he's going to allow Satan loose for a little season. I don't understand that, but I ain't God. If I was God, I'd have went ahead and just damned him to hell forever already, and we'd already be celebrating. But God's got a plan. Matter of fact, if I'd have been God, I'd have probably killed me to begin with because of the things that I do. Do y'all get that? Yeah, sometimes I've done that. The Apostle Paul talked about that. But ladies and gentlemen, there are precious promises of God that we must apply to our life. And even though the promise hadn't been fulfilled, we trust in that promise. How about this one? Every preacher I knew growing up said Jesus was coming. He could come tonight. He could come tomorrow. He ain't here yet. Did you know the disciples were saying after he had ascended into heaven, he's coming. You better be ready. As a thief in the night, he's coming. As fast as the lightning flashes in the east and the west, he's coming. As sure as the sun's coming up in the morning, he's coming. Amen. And just because he hadn't come doesn't mean he's not coming. It just means we're closer to his coming. Amen. Yeah. We are closer to getting home. We're closer to getting to heaven. I thank the Lord for that. But he's given us time to get our friends and our family and other people birthed into the kingdom of God. Yes, I don't understand a lot of things. I don't understand why some people's hurt and why some people's sick and why some people go through the things that they go through. Matter of fact, my son Braden, who is not here today, he's hurt all night long. He woke up and his leg, he couldn't hardly move it. I mean, listen, we spent all this money on these surgeries. It's horrible, and it's supposed to be, he ought to be able to run and jump like every other young man and be able to enjoy it, and he can't. He's frustrated. His mama's all to pieces. I'm upset about it. You know, and you sit there and you think, God, why? And in the middle of the first message this morning, it hit me. Because the greater the battle, the greater the victory. Matter of fact, I'm going to go ahead and take authority over my son right now. He will be healed in the name of Jesus. He will walk without pain. He will run without pain. He will stand on a stage and tell people about Jesus all over the world. It's going to happen in Jesus' name. Somebody believe with me this morning. Hallelujah. The devil can't have my children. He can't have my marriage. He can't have my house. He can't have anything that I've got. You know why? Because every good and perfect gift cometh down from the Father above. He can't have my children. And in the future, he'll not get my grandchildren or my great-grandchildren because I've already surrendered them to Almighty God. That's my hope. Hallelujah. Oh, God, go ahead and claim your family right now as well. Go ahead and shout to the Lord. Shout out to the devil. You're not getting my family. You're not getting my children and my generations to come. You can't have them. Hallelujah. Glory, glory, glory. I'm telling you to beat discouragement. We must depend on the promises of God. Instead of sitting on the premises, we need to be standing on the promises, believing the promises of God. And that's how we'll beat discouragement, by believing the promises of God. Secondly, we need to expect the presence of God. Do you know you can't go where God's not at? You can't go. He's everywhere. But how many of you have figured out he's a little stronger with his presence sometimes in others? Oh, yeah. Listen to me. When you get out of the bed of a morning, you ought to say, Lord, I know you're with me. Lord, I'm not going nowhere without you. Lord, every decision I have today, Lord, I need your presence. I'm going to expect your presence to be there. Matter of fact, when you come to the house of God, when you walk out of your house, just talk to him on the way. Lord, we're going to church. Lord, we're going to your house now. We're going to worship when we get there. And when I get there, I expect the pastor to be smoking because he is on fire. Amen. I expect the worship to be out of this world, penetrating into the throne room where you're sitting. I'm expecting the choir to sound like angels. I'm expecting the worship team to usher in the saints of God like never before. And your presence is going to be like a thick fog in the middle of his house. Somebody, amen that. I'm expecting the presence of God to walk in and out of every pew and seat and heart. I'm expecting the presence of God on my job on Monday. I'm expecting the presence of God in the meeting I've got on Tuesday. I'm expecting the presence of God when I go down and take the trash out at the church house. I'm expecting the presence of God when I go to bed of a night. I'm expecting him to lay down with me. I'm expecting him to give me rest. I'm expecting to get up with him. I'm expecting him to ride with me, fly with me, roll with me, stroll with me. Thank God, I'm going to stroll over heaven with him someday. Amen. Woo! I'm expecting the presence of God. I'm expecting him at the wedding. I'm expecting him in the delivery room. I'm expecting him at the funeral. I'm expecting him at the graveyard. Cause one of these days ain't no grave gonna hold my body down. I'm telling you, I'm expecting the presence of God to be where I am and where I've been and where I'm going 100% of the time. Oh, I'm about to get happy. Somebody pray. Hebrews chapter 13 and verse 5 and 6 is a familiar text. Let your conversation be without covetousness and be content with such things as you have. For he hath said, let's say it together, I will never. Oh, come on, start again. I will never leave thee nor forsake thee. That's enough right there to call recess time out in church and shout for 30 minutes right there. That we've got a God that's not leaving us. Whew. He goes on to say, and the Lord is my helper. Aren't you glad you got a holy, healing helper that is your hope? Oh my goodness. Expecting the presence of God. So many people, they get discouraged because they don't feel good. Well, I don't feel right. I just don't feel right. I read about this one woman was talking to her husband and she had made mistakes and I mean work was a mess and finally the husband just looked at her, honey, you just need to embrace your mistakes. So she got up and gave him a hug. I did not intend for that to be that funny. I saw some of y'all starting to get up and go hug your spouse. Please don't. Please don't. We got enough marriage counseling without all of that. Oh, boy. But there's. Oh, Lord help me. You know what's funny about it? I was thinking my wife is getting ready to come up here on stage right now, and I said, oh my goodness. I had, now let's get serious. there's a lot of people because they don't feel the presence of God, then they think, I'm lost. I knew that'd sober you up. Because there's a lot of people that think, I got to feel God all the time. And I want to tell you something. There's a lot of time I feel the devil more than I feel God. There's a lot of times in my mind I ain't thinking about God and the devil's penetrating my mind. Anybody else want to confess to that? How about there are words that are wanting to come out your mouth that are not sanctified? They're not holy. They want to come out, but you don't because you're trying to focus on the presence of God. Listen, I want to tell you something. There is another power. There is the dark side of this thing, the evil, the present evil of this world, which the Bible says that the devil is the prince and the heir of this present world. So that's why we get these crazy thoughts all of a sudden. Like, oh my goodness. But some people are so caught up in the feeling. And I love to feel the presence of God. I mean, I've felt him strong already in this service. But the righteous shall walk by faith and not by sight. It's not by feeling. It all goes back. What did Paul tell the church at Rome in the 10th chapter and the 17th verse? He said, faith cometh by what? And hearing by what? The Word of God. So if you're going to beat discouragement, you got to have faith. The feeling, if you want a feeling, the feeling will come. You just stay, you just keep your faith in the Lord. Keep your hope in God. You keep reading the Bible and you keep begging God. You'll get in a service like this and somebody will strike a note and hit something on that organ or something. You'll be like, whoa, where'd that come from? That came from heaven, honey. That's here to give you something to help you down the road. I mean, he'll give you encouragement. Have you ever felt the Lord so much you wanted to laugh? You ever felt him, you wanted to cry? Have you ever felt him like, I just want to go home right now? I want to take this feeling with me. Yes. But how many of you have been on the other side because so many things were negative, so many things are coming at you, you thought, well, I just don't know if I'm saved or not. Because we're trying to get in a feeling. And there are people all over this country that are serving as pastors that are trying to tell people, you got to feel something all the time. No, you don't. No, it's about faith. In Ephesians 2 and verse 8, for by grace are you saved through faith. Not of works, lest any man should boast about it. If you're trying to get hope another way outside of God through Jesus Christ, you're not going to get it. You're not going to get it. The only way that you're going to overcome is through and by his word. So we're going to beat discouragement by believing the promises of God. The second way, through the presence of God. And Jesus said in Matthew 28, 20, lo, I am with you always, even unto the end of the world. And then it's period. And then what does he say? Amen. Or as the country preacher, like I say, amen. Period. He's with us. He's for us. He's not against us. Beating discouragement. Believe the promises of God. Expect the presence of God. Point number three. Accept the peace of God. Accepting the peace. If I were to bring you and say, like, hey, you know, I got $1 million right here. I've got millions upon me. I don't, but if I did, I just take them and say, hey, I want to give this to you. You know what everybody that's in their sane mind would do? If I'm offering you this gift, I want to help your family. I want to help you. I want to help you get an education. I want to help you help other people. And I just said, no, I've got plenty of it here. And I gave it to you. You know what you'd do? Praise God. You'd receive it in Jesus' name. Amen. And you would take it. And see, the Lord offers us so much more than $1 million. He offers us peace that passes all understanding of the heart and of the mind. And not only does he offer us peace, the Bible teaches us in John chapter 14 and verse 27, he's talking about the peace I leave with you. I give you, not as the world giveth, give I unto you. Let your heart not be troubled, neither let it be afraid. Ladies and gentlemen, there's a lot of people that are billionaires in this world that don't have peace right now. Matter of fact, they're probably thinking, who's coming for me? I'm not a billionaire. I'm way richer than that. Brother Tommy, you know what I'm thinking? Brother Chris, you know what I'm thinking? I don't have to think who's coming for me. I know who's coming for me. Woo! Hallelujah! Glory! Accepting the peace of God. Look for good things in life and not the bad. And there's so many times that we listen to people, Philippians 4 and 7, and the peace of God, which passeth all understanding, shall keep your hearts and what? Your minds through who? Christ Jesus. So there's a lot of people that hold on to the negative and distressed attitudes that they listen to. Do you know that many of you are listening to people that you don't know? You turn on a television, you turn on a podcast, you don't know. And you listen to them. And unfortunately, a lot of it's negative. And it's affecting your life. If you don't believe it, go home, turn on the news. It will affect your life. Negativity. Why would you want to allow somebody that doesn't know you and you don't know them to affect your life like that? Think about it. That's an intruder. But you and I, we need to surround ourselves about people who are holy. People that speak good things, positive things. The Bible says death and life are in the power of the tongue. And we listen to so many things in this world that are negative, pessimistic, and tear us down, that the only way for us to overcome it is through the Word of God. Matter of fact, there's some, as I get ready to close, there's some of you that have listened to other people that have caused you family issues, and you're still dealing with it today after many years because you listened to somebody that had no business sticking their nose in your business. Amen. Matter of fact, there's some people here that's bitter. You're bitter today over something that went on years ago, and you've never been able to get past it, where it's a family issue or something with a relationship with somebody or a job, and you've harbored that bitterness, and that bitterness has robbed you of your peace every single day since that time. And you're like, man, I don't have peace. You could have peace about 100 things, but that one thing is robbing you from true peace of the other 100 things, where God wants to give you that one peace that passes all of it. And you know what you got to do with that? Number one, you got to get to the point where you're willing to forgive that situation. Forgive that person. Just let it go and let God do what God wants to do. And when you do that, you will have a peace and a comfort that only comes from the Lord. Accepting the peace of God. Lastly, and I'm done, triumph with praise. We've already talked about it. In Psalms 43 and 5, hope in God, for I shall yet praise Him. Most of us praise the Lord, but we ain't caught up on our praise. Ain't nobody caught up. He's worthy. Man, when I first started preaching, I thought about the cross and I said, He did this for us. Why can't we do this for Him? Why can't we just praise Him? And that's all of us. We should praise His holy name every day. When discouragement strikes, and we mope around in self-pity and despair, we ought to praise Him. Praise enables us to win over discouragement. And the more that we praise Him, the greater the victory. How many of y'all ain't getting this? Psalm 71:14 says, but I will hope continually and will yet praise Thee more. And what? So he's saying, what happened ain't happened yet, but what I need to happen is going to happen because I'm going to hope continually, and I'm yet going to praise you more and more till what I'm hoping for takes place. So you know what? That thing that's got you down, watch this. I'm going to make people real uncomfortable. How many of you has got something going on that has brought discouragement in your life? Right now, there's something going on. Come on, be honest. Be honest. Something has discouraged you. How many of you say, I'm sick of it too, by the way. I'm sick of it. You know what? There's your call to stand and just praise the Lord right here in front of everybody. Everybody wants to stand. You ought to say, you know what? I'm done with it. Praise God. I'm turning it over. Hallelujah. No, he's not getting my joy. He's not getting my peace. He's not getting my happiness. No, I'm going to pray. Oh, give it up, church. Hallelujah. And just remain standing. Come on, Lucas. Listen, I got to close with this. So I got this message. And I'm telling you, it was not what I wanted to hear. I need to give you an update. And this was on Friday. He said, well, it's worse than I expected. The cancer has spread in my lymph nodes, left and right sides of my neck and upper chest. I spent the entire week seeing various doctors. They said we have to stop the spread before we do anything. So I start on chemo Tuesday. I should get pain relief in a couple of weeks. I'm miserable with pain. My brother-in-law is up with us right now, providing a lot of support. Thank you for all you do. Now listen, that ain't what a pastor wants to get. And whether you realize it or not, I love you. I'll fight for you. I'll pray fire down from heaven for you. But it bothers me when I get messages and phone calls from the people of this church that I love. You know, the first thing that hit me, Lucas, was discouragement. Man, here I've been praying for Gary. I've been trying to lift him up to you, Lord. And it's worse than expected. Lord, he ain't been saved very long. He just got baptized a few months ago, Lord. I don't get it. And all these thoughts begin to go through my mind. Does that sound like you? Yeah, a preacher thinks that way too. But then I said, enough in the name of Jesus. I said, Lord, I'm going to still trust you. I'm going to still pray for you. And here's my response. Gary, you're one of the toughest men I know. You have fought battles before, and this is another battle. You have your pastor behind you, the church behind you, and most of all, Jesus is behind you. We're going to trust in the Lord to bring healing to your body. I know it may have been worse than you expected, but we must keep in mind, the greater the battle, the greater the victory. If you need anything at all, please don't hesitate to let me know. I'll be glad to come and pray for you anytime. I love you, my friend. Hebrews 11:1. Now faith is the substance of things hoped for and the evidence of things not seen. The next day, I made my way by. We were on our way to the Little League All-Star Tournament to Silva with Coulter. And I said, Crystal, we got to stop and pray for Gary. We got to. The Lord's. I know he wants us to go by there. So we go in, knock on the door, rather, and a lady comes to the door I didn't know, and it was Cindy's brother's girlfriend. And she was like, I think they're sleeping. I said, Please don't wake them up. They need rest. And we had a pleasant conversation with her. She's like, I've heard so much about you. You know, that could be good or bad. And she said, Pastor, I got to tell you, when you sent that text, he was at the lowest. He was ready to quit. Said he has shared that text with everybody he knows. He said, I'm going to beat this thing now. I'm going to beat it. Beat discouragement by being an encouragement. Encourage someone with a prayer. Encourage someone with your praise. Encourage someone with a text. Encourage someone with the Word of God. Encourage someone. God gave you a brain. He gave you a body. He gave you a tongue. You can be a blessing and not a burden. Amen. Bless somebody today. Speak life into somebody. Bind some things. Bind some things that need bound and loose some things that need to be loose. Somebody believe that with me. Bind it and loose it. I know we have people that have said that I've heard that want to be prayed over today. Listen, here's what the Word of God says. When you come forward, say, I'm calling on the elders of the church. I'm calling. And if you need to be saved, here's what you can do. You ain't got to come down here. Listen, we in the mountains, we put a lot of stuff like, oh, you got to come to the altar. No, the Bible doesn't say that. The Bible says repent of your sins. I repented at home in the living room beside a coffee table. Said, Jesus, forgive me. And he forgave me and saved me. And it's about faith. It's putting your faith, your hope in God. Kind Jesus, Lord, we love you. And God, we praise you and we glorify your name. Lord, I pray you bless this crowd, Lord. What a wonderful day you've given us. And Lord, we got Bible school tonight. I pray you flood this place with children and give our workers energy, Lord. And God, for those that need prayed over, I pray you bring healing to them. I pray healing for Vicki Forrester right now. I pray healing for Wanda Rumfelt right now. I pray healing for Gary Hoffman right now. I pray healing for others, Lord. Lord, have your way in this altar service in the name of the Father and of the Son and of the Holy Ghost in Jesus' name. And all God's people shouting, amen.
1: 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What a great service we had. What wonderful worship that the Lord blessed us with. You can overcome discouragement by being in the Word of God, by prayer, and by attending a Holy Spirit-filled Grace New Testament preaching church. And that's what we are. We're not about denomination. We're about the Word of God and the way of God through Jesus Christ. And I pray that today is a wonderful day for you. Happy birthday, America. Don't miss tonight, Franklin, North Carolina, Braden Rumfelt, top five American Idol finalist, going to be performing new songs, patriotic songs. It's going to be phenomenal. Not only that, tomorrow, God and Country Day at First Free Will Baptist Church, one of the greatest days of the year at our ministry and First Free Will Baptist Church. You don't want to miss it. I promise you that. Braden Rumfelt will be singing tomorrow during the service, patriotic songs. We're going to feature so many different things about our country and about God being in our country. It's going to be phenomenal. Can't wait to see you there. 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
4: ABC News, I'm Brian Clark. One of the big events on this July 4th, a parade of tall ships now in progress along the Hudson River in New York with military flyovers accompanying. ABC's Rachel Scott has more on the lead ship, the U.S. Coast Guard Eagle.
5: This is a war prize from Germany. Now it's primarily a training vessel for the next generation of Coast Guard officers. Everything done the old-fashioned way. So we were there. We were hauling the lines. We were climbing up the mast of the ship to set the sails. 47 feet in the air. The cadets have to go all the way up to the top, 150 feet high.
4: The heat's having an impact on celebrations, but President Trump's speech at the National Mall set to go forward tonight, and heat is not the only weather danger. Three people were killed, seven had to be rescued when their boat capsized during a storm on a lake in southern Wisconsin. Another July 4th tradition, the annual Nathan's Hot Dog Eating Contest from Coney Island, New York. Miki Sudo and Joey Chestnut, the favorites for the women and men's titles. This is ABC News. Two people were killed. Another was hurt in a mall shooting in Dearborn, Michigan on Friday, says ABC's Chuck Sieverton.
6: Dearborn Police Chief Isa Shaheen says it all started between two groups at the Fairlane Town Center Mall.
7: It appears this was not a random act of violence. It was between two parties that knew each other here at the mall, and a fight began that escalated in gunfire. It appears that both parties had firearms,
6: which were handguns, says the chief.
7: We have a number of the people involved at the station, and we're interviewing them to better understand what led to this escalation. But I can assure you that those involved are responsible for this will be held accountable.
6: He says they don't yet know the motive.
4: It's been just over a week since the devastating twin earthquakes in Venezuela. More than 2,600 people now confirmed dead. The search continues for anyone still alive. Celebrity chef Jose Andres and his World Central Kitchen are there supporting first responders.
8: The temperature here plus the humidity makes the conditions, the search and rescue conditions, really very difficult.
4: I'm Brian Clark, ABC News.
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0: Good morning, folks. This is Leo Fellows from Mountain Voice, and I hope everyone had a great week. We are pre-recording this on Thursday morning prior to the Saturday morning show. And once again, it is my distinct honor to bring in someone that is a great public servant, someone that is helping our district and our nation on a daily basis. And, of course, I'm speaking of the one and only Congressman Chuck Edwards. Good morning, Congressman. How are you today?
1: Good morning. I'm doing well. A little weary after another late night markup, but I'm doing very well up here in D.C. Thanks.
0: Well, good, good. I know it gets rather warm and sultry in the summertime up there. I hope you're staying cool and hydrated.
1: Oh, yeah, we're doing well. But it always makes me lone for the mountains.
0: Well, I tell you, it's a beautiful morning here in the mountains, and we truly are blessed. With the weather that we've been having, it's been unseasonably cool, although it does warm up, and we're supposed to be getting some 90s in the coming days. But enough of the weather. Tell us what's going on up there in D.C. and how you are affecting some changes.
1: Well, I appreciate the chance to visit with you this morning, and good morning to all of the listeners out there in Cherokee and surrounding counties. I know that most of you watch what's going on in Washington with a great deal of interest. The thing that I've been working on the most for the last 4 months is the appropriations process. Why I think this is important to folks back in Western North Carolina is, number one, the folks in the mountains have told me loud and clear that they're frustrated with the process of the past, where we run into the end of the fiscal year or we run into the holidays and there's this big old 5,000-page omnibus bill that gets flopped on folks' desks and we have to vote on it in just a matter of hours. We're avoiding that now. We avoided that in the last Congress, and we're avoiding that in this Congress. Just last night, we finished passing out of the Appropriations Committee the 12th and final sub-appropes spending bill. So now all 12 bills that are required by our Constitution have passed through committee. We'll have three of those passed across the House floor by the end of this week. And then there's also plenty of good things in there for Western North Carolina, but we're avoiding the process that folks back at home have told me they don't trust.
0: Okay, so tell us what's going on that's going to affect our area.
1: Yeah, well, as you know, I do sit on the Appropriations Committee, and I take no shame in coming up here to Washington, D.C., and fighting for every dollar that I can, not only to help us rebuild from the hurricane, but to try to help us put the things in place to save taxpayers' local money and federal money and build projects and get the attention from D.C. that we've not had in years past. For example, right there in one of the bills we passed for Cherokee County, we'll get another $1.1 million for a wastewater treatment expansion project, something that's very much needed. And then I've got $1 million in there for the town of Robbinsville and their sewer line infrastructure. We know that we've been hearing from the folks in Graham County for a while that their water system is underwater, no pun intended, and they need all the help they can get. So that's just a couple of the more local projects that I've been able to get into these spending bills. A total of about $28 million, I believe it is, for projects for Western North Carolina. Not to mention everything that we've been able to do for hurricane recovery. Leo, would you believe now we're over billion dollars. We're over $13 billion in federal funds that we've been able to bring back to Western North Carolina to help us rebuild.
0: That's fantastic. Because, you know, those folks, I was just up in Asheville earlier this week with a conference. And, you know, that's just the tip of the devastated area. I know there was many areas in West Asheville that was affected, but when you get up into the Mitchell and Madison and parts of Yancey counties, I mean, those counties were really hit super, super hard, along with I-40, which is still in the process of being completed.
1: Yeah, I-40 is another point that we've been putting a lot of focus behind. In fact, just this past week, we're able to bring our total up for federal funding for NC Department of Transportation to $1.9 billion alone. The lion's share of that will go behind restoring I-40. And then just this week, we also got another tranche of funding out of FEMA, about $60 million that helps Jackson County, Clay County, Maggie Valley, Haywood County, Yancey County, a lot of those places that you mentioned got hit so hard.
0: And, you know, folks, it is important for these monies to come in particular with parts of I-40, because a lot of us out here depend on being able to get to Asheville, to get to Mission Hospital for whatever needs that we've got health-wise. We've got folks going up there, and some of those roads have been in need of work for decades. Right, Congressman?
1: Yeah, they have. We're significantly behind in our transportation needs, but fortunately or unfortunately, now with Hurricane Helene having devastated so many of our major corridors, we're able to bring those back to a standard better than what they were before.
0: So let me ask you, and I'm not sure what role you've played, and I know the House has approved the President's Save America Act. If you know of any, what kind of discussions are going on between the House and the Senate side to push this through?
1: Well, the discussions that are going on, most of us House members are talking to the Senate members saying, y'all got to get your act together. You keep telling us in the Senate that you don't have the votes. Well, let's put it on the floor and let the American people identify those folks that are not behind the Save America Act. And yesterday we saw the president come out even a bit more bold in signing this bill than we've seen him in the past. He refused to sign a significant bipartisan bill to help us improve the housing supply in America unless the Senate brings it to the floor and gets it passed. This is one of the major things that we have to accomplish while we've got majorities in the House, the Senate, and we hold the presidency. It's clear that most of the Democrats are not interested in giving the American people the peace that they want to secure our elections. And we're way past the argument of, was any election stolen? Was it not? We're to the point now that most Americans don't trust our elections. About 85% of Americans believe that we should have national voter ID. About 85% of Americans believe that we should verify someone's a citizen before they vote. This is not about contesting any election in the past. This is about giving the American people what they have demanded to secure our elections.
0: Well, you know, there's a state and federal component to it. Of course, federal law governs elections because of the federal component. But when you look at California and how long it has taken them to count most recently the ballots for whether it was the mayor's race in Los Angeles or the governor's race and other statewide races in California, that's inexcusable. I mean, that's just not acceptable in the slightest. And we're very lucky here in North Carolina that we've had some strong leadership to make sure that our elections are run much smoother and are much more secure.
1: And I was proud to have been a part of that while I served there in the North Carolina Senate. Mm-hmm. You know, we outlawed absentee ballot harvesting or mail-in ballot harvesting in North Carolina, one of the most significant areas that folks no longer trust. And I think that we need to continue working that through the states. In fact, I've got a bill, No Federal Funds for Ballot Harvesting Act, that would prevent federal funding from going to any state that allows ballot harvesting. Just another example, but you're right. Our state legislature has and it continues to do just a tremendous job. And I tip my hat to Kevin Corbin and Carl Gillespie, who represent us out in the far west, for their role in helping give us more secure elections.
0: Yes. Yes. And now a new member of that team, Anna Ferguson from Jackson County also.
1: Yeah, that's right. She's off and running quick. She's gonna be a real game changer for us out there as well.
0: Well, I know your time is short, and you've got a busy schedule. Is there any closing thoughts that you've got for us?
1: I would just like to say I love the people of Western North Carolina. It's such an honor and such a privilege to have been selected to come to Washington, D.C., and shout your voice from the rooftops. Thank you all so much. Thanks for your attention this morning.
0: Thank you, Congressman Chuck Edwards, and looking forward to seeing you out here again, and good luck in D.C.
1: All right. Thanks so much. Good to visit with you.
0: Thank you. God bless.
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4: From the WKRK Forecast Center, I'm meteorologist Matthew Harding. A heat advisory remains in effect into the early evening hours. Sunny and hot as we go through the afternoon. Can't rule out an isolated storm. Highs around 95. It will feel like 100 degrees with a light wind. An isolated storm early this evening. Most will stay dry. Otherwise, partly cloudy tonight. Lows around 70. Partly to mostly sunny and hot on Sunday with scattered afternoon storms. Highs in the lower 90s. Evening showers and storms. Then partly cloudy and 70 tomorrow night.
5: Independence is one of the valuable gifts that one can enjoy. 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The 4th of July is a great day for our country, and we salute the people whose sacrifices have made this possible. 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
1: As we celebrate Independence Day, may we rejoice that we are free indeed. 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
1: ABC News, I'm Brian Clark. A parade of ships up the Hudson River in New York City is just one of the many events to celebrate the nation's 250th birthday. Vice President J.D. Vance is there aboard the USS Kearsarge.
2: Hurrah, Semper Fi, and happy birthday to all the sailors and the Marines and all the service members of this incredible ship.
1: President Trump set to deliver a speech tonight at the National Mall. It's scheduled to go forward despite the extreme heat that's forced a delayed opening for the Great American State Fair on the National Mall. President also flexing his pardon power, writing he's pardoned six people for violating the Clean Air Act by tampering with the emission systems of their commercial trucks. The Nathan's Hot Dog Eating Contest is another 4th of July tradition. Mickey Sudo and Joey Chestnut, the favorites in the women and men's competitions. And nine people had to be rescued when their boat sank in a thunderstorm on Lake Michigan Friday. This is ABC News. The co-owner of a Maine lumber mills died from injuries sustained during a May fire and explosion at the Searsmont facility that also killed two firefighters. The investigation into the cause is ongoing. Authorities say the fire was accidental. Governor Janet Mills called Alden J. Robbins a devoted steward of one of the state's most recognizable businesses. Pope Leo, the first American-born pope, was honored on the nation's 250th birthday.
3: Pope Leo talked about the ideals of the nation formed on ideals and ideas.
4: Building a society that would embody those high ideals of liberty and justice for all was not always easy, and in many respects is still a work in progress.
3: Adding,
4: the effort to realize this vision is one that must be taken up anew in each generation.
3: The Pope.
1: ABC's Chuck Severson. He was awarded the Liberty Medal, which he accepted from the National Constitution Center. I'm Brian Clark, ABC News.
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0: It is time for the Ivy Funeral Home obituary column, heard 7 days a week on WKRK. 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
1: Thelma Beavers, age 98, of Murphy, went home to be with her Lord and Savior Wednesday, July 1st. She was a native and lifelong resident of Cherokee County. Thelma retired from Levi Strauss and was a member of Tomatla Baptist Church. She was the daughter of the late James and Abby Mayhew. She was also preceded in death by her husband, Frank Beaver, one son, Bobby Beaver, and one daughter, Sheila Ann Beaver. Surviving are one daughter, Shirley Owenby, and husband Steve, one daughter-in-law, Betty Beaver, three grandchildren, Justin Owenby, Matt Beaver, and Melissa Godfrey, nine great-grandchildren, Brooklyn, Seth, Scout, and Bethany Owenby, Annie, Allie, and Cooper Godfrey, Charlie, and Brooks Beaver. A celebration of life will be held at a later date in lieu of flowers. The family requests memorials be made to the Valley River Humane Society. Ivy Funeral Home Murphy, in charge of all arrangements for Thelma Beaver, age 98. William Bill Hughes, age 87, of Murphy, was called home to his Lord and Savior Thursday, July 2nd. He was a native and lifetime resident of Murphy. Bill attended Western Carolina College beginning in 1956 and graduated with a Bachelor of Arts in Education in 1960. He then married the love of his life, Barbara Jones Hughes, on June 11, 1960. In the fall of 1960, he took his first teaching position at White Church School, where he also coached 8th grade girls basketball. In 1965, Bill was appointed as principal of Murphy Elementary School, where he worked for the next 32 years until retiring from the school system. While serving as principal, Bill earned a master's degree in education. Bill devoted 32 years to serving the town of Murphy. He served 12 years on the Murphy Town Council before being elected mayor in 1997. He went on to serve as mayor for 20 years, retiring at the end of 2017. During his years of public service, Bill helped guide Murphy through growth, change, and challenge, while never losing sight of what made our town special. Bill cared deeply about downtown Murphy, our historic assets, and the future of our community. His legacy remains visible through Bill Hughes Avenue, named in his honor in 2021. But his greatest legacy is found in the students he encouraged, the families he served, the people he supported, and the community he spent a lifetime loving. Bill was a faithful member of Murphy First United Methodist Church and a long-standing member of Murphy Civitan Club. He was the son of the late Neil Wallace and Kathleen Marie Bobo Hughes. Surviving are his wife of 66 years, Barbara Hughes of Murphy, two daughters, Linda Hughes Cann and husband Marty of Abbeville, South Carolina, and Lisa Brown of Houston, Georgia. Two brothers, Harry Hughes and wife Vangie of Mississippi and Bobby Hughes of Georgia. Four grandchildren, Lauren Johnson and husband Matthew, Will Brown and wife Michaela, Cody Cann and wife Jennifer, and Bonnie Kane and husband Brendan. Seven great-grandchildren, Avon, Freya, Sophie, and Archer Johnson, Eleanor Brown, and Lily Kate and Hannah Ann

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4: From the WKRK Forecast Center, I'm meteorologist Matthew Harding. A heat advisory remains in effect into the early evening hours. Sunny and hot as we go through the afternoon. Can't rule out an isolated storm. Highs around 95. It will feel like 100 degrees with a light wind. An isolated storm early this evening. Most will stay dry. Otherwise, partly cloudy tonight. Lows around 70. Partly to mostly sunny and hot on Sunday with scattered afternoon storms. Highs in the lower 90s. Evening showers and storms, then partly cloudy and 70 tomorrow night.
5: From President Donna Tipton Rogers, members of Tri-County Community College Board of Trustees, faculty, and staff, may July 4th be a symbol of peace, prosperity, and happiness in your lives. Happy Independence Day to all. We have more great Southern Gospel songs lined up for you. I'm Greg Goodman. Hope you're enjoying your day with Christian Radio, WKRK.

0: It is time for the Townsend Rose Funeral Home obituary column, heard 7 days a week on WKRK. Townsend Rose Funeral Home of Murphy, with chapels in Andrews and Hayesville, reminds you that you can call their automated obituary line 24 hours a day at 837-4141. 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
5: 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at Robbinsville High School at 6 p.m., Graham County two-day Heritage Festival, July 3rd and 4th at 89th Street in Robbinsville, North Carolina. 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Happy Independence Day, all.
3: We hold these truths to be self-evident, that all men are created equal. They are all endowed by their Creator with certain unalienable rights, that among these are life, liberty, and the pursuit of happiness. These words are considered to be the best-known words in the Declaration of Independence, still one of the greatest documents ever written. From Spud, Rita, and the Hemp Hill Vinyl Siding and Metal Roofing family of Blairsville, Georgia, have a happy 4th of July.
0: Looking for a fun way to celebrate Independence Day weekend? Murphy has three straight days of family fun as we celebrate America's 250th birthday. Thursday, July 2nd, bring the family to Conahita Veterans Park for a free movie night featuring Disney's Zootopia 2. Bounce House is open at 5 o'clock and the movie begins at 9:15. Friday night, return to the park for Cherokee County's first ever drone show beginning shortly after dark. 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Then Saturday, July 4th, the America 250 Heritage Festival takes over downtown Murphy. 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
6: Happy 4th of July. May God bless America and guide our nation toward His perfect will. 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From Pastor Chris Rumfelt and the First Free Will Baptist Church family of Hayesville, happy Independence Day to all.

0: Murphy sits right here in the corner of North Carolina, just a short drive from Georgia and Tennessee. And from here, we're sending Southern Gospel music across the mountains on WKRK.
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2: Jamie Wendling Davis passed away suddenly on Thursday, June 25th. Jamie was born March 10th, 1978, in Lancaster, Pennsylvania, to Lewis and Diana Slifer Davis. Jamie is survived by her cherished daughter, Lillian Davis, her life partner and friend, Troy Schultz, her loving parents, Lou and Diana Davis, and many, many family and friends. Jamie was a businesswoman at heart. She was a 2000 graduate of Georgia Southern University with a degree in economics. She was a past manager at Target in Athens, Georgia, a leasing manager at Harbor Group Apartments in Buford, Georgia, and a leasing agent and real estate agent with RE/MAX Center in Duluth, Georgia. Currently, Jamie was co-owner alongside her father, Lou, of the Blue Ridge Birdseed Company in downtown Blue Ridge. She was the treasurer for the Blue Ridge Business Association and deeply involved with the Blue Ridge Chamber. A ceremony in honor of Jamie's life will be held July 18th from 2 to 4 p.m. at the Watkins Barn and Venue in Blue Ridge. In lieu of flowers, please consider contributing to the GoFundMe scholarship in honor of Jamie Davis under the Blue Ridge Business Association. Cochran McDaniel Funeral Home honored to serve the family of Jamie Wendling Davis, age 48.
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0: From President Donna Tipton Rogers, members of Tri-County Community College Board of Trustees, faculty, and staff, may July 4th be a symbol of peace, prosperity, and happiness in your lives. Happy Independence Day to all.
6: Before Americans were Americans, they were British. Before Americans governed themselves, they were governed by a distant British king and a British parliament in which they had no vote. Before America was an independent state, it was a dependent colony. On July 4th, 1776, that changed. The Declaration of Independence was signed, the beginning of the United States of America. 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
1: ABC News, I'm Chuck Sievertson. America's 250th celebrations include the tall ships navigating New York's Hudson River, including the USS Kearsarge, moored just off the Statue of Liberty, where Vice President J.D. Vance, retired U.S. Marine, saluted.
2: Hurrah, Semper Fi, and happy birthday to all the sailors and the Marines and all the service members of this incredible ship.
1: In Philadelphia, dedicating and burying a time capsule to be opened 250 years from now.
3: This is a gift to the future, to capture who we are, our dreams, our challenges, and our shared humanity.
1: Russia's defense ministry said 500 long-range Ukrainian drones last night attacked Russian cities. On Truth Social, President Trump says he signed six pardons for people who've been convicted of violating the Clean Air Act for tampering with emissions systems of their commercial trucks to dodge environmental regulations. This is ABC News. Special guest at the star-studded wedding ceremony for Taylor Swift and Travis Kelce last evening at Madison Square Garden in New York included ABC's Robin Roberts, George Stephanopoulos, and Michael Strahan.
4: It's hard to imagine that a place that big and a wedding with such stars could feel so personal and so intimate.
5: Because they had their neighbors, their high school friends. It was like any wedding that you would attend.
1: Wedding planners tell the Sporting News that the wedding cost between $10 and $20 million. In the healthier-than-most appetites department, the world's top competitive eaters are assembled now at New York's Coney Island for the annual Nathan's Famous Hot Dog Eating Contest. Many-time champ Joey Chestnut says that he expects to retain his mustard belt.
6: Oh, I'm feeling good. I'm hungry. And it's looking like it's warm, but it's a beautiful day. This is going to be a great 4th of July.
1: Joey Chestnut, but for him and the other competitors, what will the 5th be like? Chuck Sievertson, ABC News.
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9: From the WKRK Forecast Center, I'm meteorologist Matthew Harding. A heat advisory remains in effect into the early evening hours. Sunny and hot as we go through the afternoon. Can't rule out an isolated storm. Highs around 95. It will feel like 100 degrees with a light wind. An isolated storm early this evening. Most will stay dry. Otherwise, partly cloudy tonight. Lows around 70. Partly to mostly sunny and hot on Sunday with scattered afternoon storms. Highs in the lower 90s. Evening showers and storms, then partly cloudy and 70 tomorrow night.

Hello, I'm Greg Goodman. Welcome to the Patriot Dream, a celebration of 250 years of the United States of America. Presented by Daywind Music Group and featuring the music from the project The Patriot Dream. When did the Patriot Dream begin? Native Americans, that Christopher Columbus called Indians, enjoyed these lands for thousands of years. After Columbus reached the New World in 1492, other explorers from around the globe continued to come. But maybe we should start our official journey in 1620. November 11th, to be exact. That's when the Pilgrims on the Mayflower landed in present-day Massachusetts. 102 people came off the boat, seeking a different life from what they had known in England. Their goals in coming to a new land? Freedom of religion, economic stability, and political liberty. As they built this new world, 13 colonies were formed, yet they still were ruled by the British monarchy. The 1760s brought about a series of taxes that pushed colonists to the brink, beginning with the Sugar Act in 1764 and continuing to the Tea Act in 1773. Not only were the colonists angry about the taxation, they were also enraged that they had no representation back in Parliament. April 19th, 1775, the first shot of the Revolutionary War rang out and became known as the shot heard round the world. The fighting began in Lexington and Concord, Massachusetts. American patriots defended their land and their ideals. While the war with Britain didn't officially end until 1783, the colonists had formed their own government and were moving toward their goals of life, liberty, and the pursuit of happiness. July 4th, 1776, the Continental Congress adopted the Declaration of Independence, which establishes our rights as Americans. And here we are, 250 years later, as the Patriot Dream continues. And now, the Daywind family of artists singing the Patriot Dream.

0: for 4 years as sometimes brother fought against brother. The question at hand, did God create all men equal? The war between the states started in April 1861. A few months later, abolitionist writer Julia Ward Howe visited Washington, D.C. She heard Union soldiers singing the marching song of John Brown's Body. She felt compelled to write new biblical lyrics to the melody. Her song, The Battle Hymn of the Republic, was quickly adopted by Union supporters.
1: My

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1: Hey friends, it's Jim Brady. As we celebrate the 250th anniversary of the Declaration of Independence, I'm reminded of the day Tony Wood, Barry Weeks, and I sat in a writer's room and began to write the song, Truth is Marching On. Our goal was to write a lyric that reminded us all that neither doubt

disbelief changes the truth. The truth is, we are still a nation that is blessed with the unalienable rights of life, liberty, and the pursuit of happiness. While there are those who oppose Christianity, the truth of God's word still remains. God is love. He is still calling us to his heart, and his truth is marching on, and it will not be stopped.

0: Jim and Melissa Brady there with a new version of Truth is Marching On. So many coming to the United States were fleeing their birth countries. Such was the case for Irving Berlin, a Russian-born songwriter. His parents moved from Siberia to New York's Lower East Side when Berlin was five.
1: 1938.
0: 20 years after the end of World War I, Kate Smith was looking for a new tune for her famous radio show. Berlin was tasked with finding the song. He had actually penned this song celebrating America as a great place to live decades earlier and stowed it away in a trunk. God Bless America was sang originally by Kate Smith and became an instant hit. Here are the Day When Singers and Musicians with their version of this patriotic

A year later, in 1939, Woody Guthrie was tired of hearing God Bless America on the radio. As the Great Depression drug into its 10th year, he countered Berlin's song with one that he thought was more in tune with the hard-knock life many Americans were living at the time. Here are the Day When singers and musicians with that song he wrote, This Land Is Your Land.

0: freedom. That's what we love so much about the United States of America. But freedom comes at a cost. Here's Jonathan Buckner of Chosen Road.
1: When we started putting together American Morning, our brand new album that celebrates 250 years of faith, family, and freedom, we knew that we wanted to include the Phillips Craig & Dean classic, Freedom's Never Free. What's amazing, little backstory, our connection to that song goes back years. When we were first getting started around Nashville, our friend Mike Harland introduced us to Dave Clark, one of the song's writers and also the producer of our new album. And we met Dave at a Waffle House there in Nashville shortly after returning from a trip that the band took to Normandy, France. We were playing in France. We wanted to go a few days early to see Normandy. My granddad was part of the D-Day invasion. He was first wave on Utah Beach. And so we were sharing with Dave those stories and about our trip. And he told us that Freedom's Never Free, the Phillips Craig & Dean song, was inspired by the American Cemetery at Normandy. They had wrote it shortly after Saving Private Ryan came out. Then he went on to share that Dan Dean's father had also landed on D-Day. So right there in the Waffle House there in Nashville, Dave called Dan, and we were huge fans. He introduced us, and a friendship was born. And that's why this song means so much to us. It beautifully honors the sacrifice of those who gave their lives for our freedom while also pointing to the ultimate sacrifice that Christ made so that we could be free from sin. It's a powerful reminder that freedom, whether it's physical or spiritual, is never free.

chosen road there with an important reminder that freedom's never free. Even as you're listening to this, American service members are protecting our freedoms across the world. I'm Greg Goodman, your host for this celebration of America's 250th birthday. The most significant patriotic song to come about in my lifetime has been God Bless the USA. Written and originally performed by Lee Greenwood in 1984, the song has returned to prominence again and again as we've faced conflicts abroad, and even as we endured the tragedy of 9/11 here at home. Greenwood said he had wanted to write the song for years. He felt the division in the nation and wanted the United States to be just that, united. Here's Southbound with a new version of God Bless the USA.

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1: Hi, this is Brian Free of Brian Free Insurance. As a nation, we are celebrating 250 years today. God has done so much for this country. We were founded on the basic principles of the Word of God. I believe with all my heart we are still a Christian nation. No matter how much Satan fights, no matter how many other religions try to take over our country, we as Christians will stand strong. We are a strong army with the strength of the Lord. And as long as we stand for what we know the Word of God says, stand for the basics and morals and principles and our beliefs as Christians without hesitation, without stepping back, without compromising anything that the Word of God says, as long as we do that, God will bless this nation. We have come a long way in a positive way in many ways down through the years, but we've also digressed in so many ways. So this nation needs to understand we need to get back to God, value His principles, get in His Word, honor His Word, live for Him. Don't seek the world or the things of this world, but seek Jesus and how Jesus would take care of things, how He would handle things, how He wants us to stand boldly and firmly for what the Word of God says. I wish our country a wonderful 250-year birthday. And the song that we did years ago, I Still Believe in America, says it all. I do still believe in this country, and I always will. And may God bless America.

Brian Free and Assurance with I Still Believe in America. As we look around the world, we're often dismayed with what we see. Technology connects us to every conflict and tragedy instantly. We see so many fighting for the freedoms that we enjoy. I think each of us feels blessed to have been born in the greatest country in the world. America is not without faults. Our country has always been great. And if we work together, remembering the goals of those original patriots, I believe we can become even greater.

This summer, many of you will take vacations and travel across this great country of ours. Consider our national parks. 63 national parks showcase the splendor of God's creation. Who knows, you might be inspired like English professor Catherine Lee Bates was in 1893 when she viewed the summits of Pikes Peak in Colorado and penned America the Beautiful.

0: You've heard some of our nation's most enduring patriotic songs on this radio special, The Patriot Dream, celebrating America's 250th birthday. But the celebration wouldn't be complete without our national anthem. September 13, 1814. The War of 1812 was raging. The British had set fire to the White House and destroyed many of our government buildings. Lawyer and poet Francis Scott Key and a U.S. official rowed their boat over to a British warship right outside of Baltimore, Maryland. Their goal was to seek the release of American prisoners. While their meeting went well, they were not allowed to row home that night. Key watched as the destruction rained down around him. The next morning, when they were free, he wrote the words that we hold in reverence still today, the Star-Spangled Banner. Here's Seth J. Elby of Southbound.
1: I've actually performed the national anthem 99 times at different church services for like 4th of July and Memorial Day. I've performed at several sporting events, college and pro sports and teams at arenas and stadiums. And I've just been very honored to do it. Both of my father and my grandfather were both veterans. So even though I didn't go in the service, this is my way of using my voice to honor our country and for what our country stands for. And I'm proud to be an American.

250 years of freedom, and we're just getting started. It's our duty to our forefathers to keep this experiment going strong. One nation under God, indivisible, with liberty and justice for all. The Patriot Dream.

the radio special, The Patriot Dream, celebrating America's 250th birthday, is a production of Daywind Music Group. All of the songs you've heard are from the project, The Patriot Dream. I'm Greg Goodman. Thank you so much for joining me. Happy birthday, America.

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1: ABC News, I'm Chuck Sievertson. America's 250th features historic tall ships navigating New York's Hudson River. The USS Kearsarge moored just off the Statue of Liberty. It's where Vice President J.D. Vance spoke, accusing some people of talking obsessively about America's flaws.
2: Reject the view of your nation that sees only its sins, but not its grace and its greatness.
1: In Philadelphia, the dedicating of a time capsule to be opened 250 years from now, mentioning the people who'll open it.
3: Will they see a generation worthy of the inheritance we received? Will they recognize people who understood that freedom is not guaranteed?
1: In a country a little older, discovery of a well-preserved Byzantine-era residential city in the western desert is announced by Egypt. Russia's defense ministry says 500 long-range Ukrainian drones overnight attacked Russian cities, including Moscow. And today, they say a Ukrainian drone struck an oil terminal in St. Petersburg. This is ABC News. The water is safe enough for three swimming sites to reopen on the Seine River in Paris, and it's free. Details are out about last evening's Taylor Swift and Travis Kelce wedding at New York's Madison Square Garden, ABC's Rhiannon Alley.
4: For the big day, the bride and groom wore custom couture Christian Dior, including a gown by the fashion house's creative director, Jonathan Anderson. This is his first for a celebrity wedding of this scale. Both stepped out in Louboutins while Swift completed the look bejeweled in Cartier. Instead of a traditional wedding party, siblings turned best men, Jason Kelce and Austin Swift, stood by their sides.
5: I wanna cry.
4: And officiating the ceremony, none other than the wedding singer himself, Adam Sandler.
1: ABC's Rhiannon Alley. Wedding planners tell the Sporting News that the wedding cost between $10 and $20 million. Chuck Sievertson, ABC News.
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8: From the WKRK Forecast Center, I'm meteorologist Matthew Harding. A heat advisory remains in effect into the early evening hours. Sunny and hot as we go through the afternoon. Can't rule out an isolated storm. Highs around 95. It will feel like 100 degrees with a light wind. An isolated storm early this evening. Most will stay dry. Otherwise, partly cloudy tonight. Lows around 70. Partly to mostly sunny and hot on Sunday with scattered afternoon storms. Highs in the lower 90s. Evening showers and storms. Then partly cloudy and 70 tomorrow night.
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10: As we celebrate Independence Day, may we rejoice that we are free indeed. 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Happy Independence Day to all. 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From Dr. Dan Eichenbaum with offices in Murphy, Blairsville, and Ellijay. Happy Independence Day. God bless America. Theodore Roosevelt, conservationist, naturalist, writer, and 26th president said, "Knowing what's right doesn't mean much unless you do what's right." Hoping your Independence Day is filled with the contemplation of what it means to be free. 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
5: We hold these truths to be self-evident, that all men are created equal. 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These words are considered to be the best-known words in the Declaration of Independence, still one of the greatest documents ever written. From Spud, Rita, and the Hemp Hill Vinyl Siding and Metal Roofing family of Blairsville, Georgia, have a happy 4th of July.

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0: 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But our signal reaches folks all across western North Carolina, northern Georgia, and eastern Tennessee. 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
0: As we celebrate Independence Day, may we rejoice that we are free indeed. Elmer Davis stated, "This nation will remain the land of the free only so long as it is the home of the brave." From all at Sean's Home Furnishings, Blairsville, Georgia, happy 4th of July.
11: May this July 4th be a symbol of peace, prosperity, good health, and happiness in your lives. 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
0: Happy 4th of July. May God bless America and guide our nation toward His perfect will. Grateful for freedom and faith in this blessed land. From Pastor Chris Rumfelt and the First Free Will Baptist Church family of Hayesville, happy Independence Day to all. July 4th, we celebrate the birth of our nation and the freedoms we enjoy. It's a day for family, friends, and fireworks. From Dr. Dan Eichenbaum with offices in Murphy, Blairsville, and Ellijay. Happy Independence Day. God bless America.
12: The Declaration of Independence is a very important part of American democracy because, first, it contains the ideals of our nation. Second, it contains the complaints of the colonist against the British king. Third, it contains the arguments the colonists used to explain why they wanted to be free of British rule. The Jackie Jones Chrysler Dodge Jeep Ram family of Hayesville urge you to read the Declaration of Independence. Happy 4th of July to all.

0: Around here, we believe kindness still matters, and neighbors still look out for each other. That spirit is a part of the music you hear on WKRK. As we celebrate Independence Day, may we rejoice that we are free indeed. Elmer Davis stated, "This nation will remain the land of the free only so long as it is the home of the brave." From all at Sean's Home Furnishings, Blairsville, Georgia, happy 4th of July. From President Donna Tipton Rogers, members of Tri-County Community College Board of Trustees, faculty, and staff, may July 4th be a symbol of peace, prosperity, and happiness in your lives. Happy Independence Day to all.
1: Independence is one of the valuable gifts that one can enjoy. We hope that God's blessings are always with us, so that the coming generations can also enjoy the fruits of independence. The 4th of July is a great day for our country, and we salute the people whose sacrifices have made this possible. Happy 4th of July from everyone at Townsend Rose Funeral Homes, Murphy, Andrews, and Hayesville.
2: We hold these truths to be self-evident, that all men are created equal. They are all endowed by their Creator with certain unalienable rights, that among these are life, liberty, and the pursuit of happiness. These words are considered to be the best known words in the Declaration of Independence, still one of the greatest documents ever written. From Spud, Rita, and the Hemp Hill Vinyl Siding and Metal Roofing family of Blairsville, Georgia, have a happy 4th of July.
0: Happy 4th of July. May God bless America and guide our nation toward His perfect will. Grateful for freedom and faith in this blessed land. From Pastor Chris Rumfelt and the First Free Will Baptist Church family of Hayesville. Happy Independence Day to all.
1: The 4th of July isn't all about fun and fireworks. It's about freedom and the birthday of our country. God bless America and happy 4th of July to all from Parker's Burgers and Sweets, Highway 64 West, Murphy.
3: Before Americans were Americans, they were British. Before Americans governed themselves, they were governed by a distant British king and a British parliament in which they had no vote. Before America was an independent state, it was a dependent colony. On July 4th, 1776, that changed. The Declaration of Independence was signed, the beginning of the United States of America. From Wilson Well Drilling family of Brasstown, happy birthday, America.

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1: ABC News, I'm Chuck Sievertson. People from all over the country are celebrating America's 250th. Many are in New York City. They watch the historic tall ships and Blue Angels jets trailing contrails colored red, white, and blue.
2: It's cool to see airplanes flying so low.
3: We actually plan to be here to celebrate our anniversary. Ahead of time, we started looking into what was going on in the city, and all of a sudden, all these opportunities came up.
1: Before the World Cup match in Houston, a message from astronauts noting the holiday from aboard the International Space Station was beamed into the stadium. There's a massive fireworks show planned tonight in Washington. 500 long-range Ukrainian drones overnight attacked Russian cities, including Moscow, says Russia's defense ministry, which says a Ukrainian drone today struck an oil terminal in St. Petersburg. Serena Williams today withdrew from her doubles tennis match with sister Venus at Wimbledon due to a right knee injury, she says in a post on her Instagram. This is ABC News. A woman has rowed from the U.S. to Hawaii faster than anyone, man or woman, had ever covered the 2,400-mile trip.
4: Kelsey Fendler set out to become the first American woman to row solo from California to Hawaii. And on day 44...
5: You can see land over there. That's Oahu right there.
4: From a video she posted hours before landing in which she summed up her journey with a message to others.
5: Think about trying to find your own big, hard, scary thing. You might not think that you are strong enough to finish it right now, but you're definitely strong enough to start it, and you'll find everything else along the way.
4: She made the trip in 43 days, 17 hours, and 55 minutes. Brian Clark, ABC News.
1: Champion of hot dog eating holds onto her mustard belt. ABC's Shirlene Alicott was at the annual Nathan's Hot Dog Eating Contest in New York's Coney Island.
6: 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She ate 38.75 dogs. 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
9: From the WKRK Forecast Center, I'm meteorologist Matthew Harding. A heat advisory remains in effect into the early evening hours. Sunny and hot as we go through the afternoon. Can't rule out an isolated storm. Highs around 95. It will feel like 100 degrees with a light wind. An isolated storm early this evening. Most will stay dry. Otherwise, partly cloudy tonight. Lows around 70. Partly to mostly sunny and hot on Sunday with scattered afternoon storms. Highs in the lower 90s. Evening showers and storms, then partly cloudy and 70 tomorrow night.
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0: It's amazing how a good song can change the whole mood of your day. And that's what we try to do here on WKRK. Just keep the encouragement coming. That particular song for you may be coming up next.
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0: As we celebrate Independence Day, may we rejoice that we are free indeed. Elmer Davis stated, "This nation will remain the land of the free only so long as it is the home of the brave." From all at Sean's Home Furnishings, Blairsville, Georgia, happy 4th of July.
2: Independence is one of the valuable gifts that one can enjoy. We hope that God's blessings are always with us, so that the coming generations can also enjoy the fruits of independence. The 4th of July is a great day for our country, and we salute the people whose sacrifices have made this possible. Happy 4th of July from everyone at Townsend Rose Funeral Homes, Murphy, Andrews, and Hayesville.
4: We hold these truths to be self-evident, that all men are created equal. They are all endowed by their Creator with certain unalienable rights, that among these are life, liberty, and the pursuit of happiness. These words are considered to be the best known words in the Declaration of Independence, still one of the greatest documents ever written. From Spud, Rita, and the Hemp Hill Vinyl Siding and Metal Roofing family of Blairsville, Georgia, have a happy 4th of July.
0: July 4th, we celebrate the birth of our nation and the freedoms we enjoy. It's a day for family, friends, and fireworks. From Dr. Dan Eichenbaum, with offices in Murphy, Blairsville, and Ellijay. Happy Independence Day. God bless America.
2: The Declaration of Independence is a very important part of American democracy. 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Second, it contains the complaints of the colonists against the British king. Third, it contains the arguments the colonists used to explain why they wanted to be free of British rule. The Jackie Jones Chrysler Dodge Jeep Ram family of Hayesville urge you to read the Declaration of Independence. Happy 4th of July to all. 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Happy 4th of July.
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0: As we celebrate Independence Day, may we rejoice that we are free indeed. Elmer Davis stated, "This nation will remain the land of the free only so long as it is the home of the brave." From all at Sean's Home Furnishings, Blairsville, Georgia, happy 4th of July. 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
4: Independence is one of the valuable gifts that one can enjoy. 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
1: ABC News, I'm Chuck Sievertson. Not only do events like parades and fireworks greet visitors on America's 250th, there's extreme heat. 101 in Washington, where a massive fireworks show is planned for tonight. 95 in New York City for the tall ships on the Hudson River.
2: Have reservations at a rooftop opportunity to watch fireworks, allegedly over both rivers at the same time.
1: In Huntington Beach, California, where it's allegedly a pleasant 70, marchers, floats, cars, military vehicles paraded where hundreds line the sidewalks.
3: You hear the crowd chanting USA. It takes an awful lot of work to put on a huge patriotic parade like this one.
1: Coverage on KABC-TV. Pope Leo, who has sparred with the Trump administration over its immigration crackdown, spent the 4th of July on a Sicilian island to honor tens of thousands who died trying to reach Europe for freedom and prosperity. 500 long-range Ukrainian drones overnight and today attacked Russian cities, says Russia's defense ministry. This is ABC News. Many people will be celebrating the 250th near water. The U.S. records about 4,000 to 5,000 drowning deaths each year. It's a much larger danger to children. Tessa Clemens of the CDC Foundation has advice for adults.
4: Supervising children closely and constantly anytime they are in or near water. And that means having a responsible adult who's within arm's reach of the children, who's not distracted by other activities like reading or their phone or consuming alcohol.
1: A woman has rowed from California to Hawaii faster than anyone, man or woman, had ever covered the 2,400-mile trip. Kelsey Fendler did it in just under 44 days. On Instagram, she posted near the end,
5: assisted by copious amounts of caffeine pills. But I am going to arrive at Alloy Harbor sometime this night. And I'm so excited.
1: Chuck Sievertson, ABC News.
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8: From the WKRK Forecast Center, I'm meteorologist Matthew Harding. A heat advisory remains in effect into the early evening hours. Sunny and hot as we go through the afternoon. Can't rule out an isolated storm. Highs around 95. It will feel like 100 degrees with a light wind. An isolated storm early this evening. Most will stay dry. Otherwise, partly cloudy tonight. Lows around 70. Partly to mostly sunny and hot on Sunday with scattered afternoon storms. Highs in the lower 90s. Evening showers and storms, then partly cloudy and 70 tomorrow night.
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13: 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From Pastor Chris Rumfelt and the First Free Will Baptist Church family of Hayesville, happy Independence Day to all.

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That's why we keep the music going right here on Christian Radio WKRK.

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1: Residents of the town of Andrews, North Carolina, say come on down and enjoy our 4th of July activities with us as we celebrate our nation's 250th birthday. 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The Andrews 5K starts at 7:30 in the morning in downtown Andrews. 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Also, food trucks, prizes, and more. 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
0: As we celebrate Independence Day, may we rejoice that we are free indeed. Elmer Davis stated, "This nation will remain the land of the free only so long as it is the home of the brave." 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
2: Independence is one of the valuable gifts that one can enjoy. 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
0: Theodore Roosevelt, conservationist, naturalist, writer, and 26th president, said, "Knowing what's right doesn't mean much unless you do what's right." 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
2: The Declaration of Independence is a very important part of American democracy because, first, it contains the ideals of our nation. Second, it contains the complaints of the colonists against the British king. Third, it contains the arguments the colonists used to explain why they wanted to be free of British rule. The Jackie Jones Chrysler Dodge Jeep Ram family of Hayesville urge you to read the Declaration of Independence. Happy 4th of July to all.

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3: We hold these truths to be self-evident, that all men are created equal. They are all endowed by their Creator with certain unalienable rights, that among these are life, liberty, and the pursuit of happiness. These words are considered to be the best-known words in the Declaration of Independence, still one of the greatest documents ever written. From Spud, Rita, and the Hemp Hill Vinyl Siding and Metal Roofing family of Blairsville, Georgia, have a happy 4th of July.
0: Happy 4th of July. May God bless America and guide our nation toward His perfect will. Grateful for freedom and faith in this blessed land. From Pastor Chris Rumfelt and the First Free Will Baptist Church family of Hayesville, happy Independence Day to all.

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1: ABC News, I'm Chuck Sievertson. 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
2: This land was made for you and me. 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
1: Broadway came to Louisville, Kentucky. Members of the cast of Hamilton read from the Declaration of Independence and sang Woody Guthrie's This Land Is Your Land. Some Americans are at national parks today. At Mount Rushmore, where faces of George Washington, Thomas Jefferson, Theodore Roosevelt, and Abraham Lincoln are carved into the rock, this actor interprets Lincoln for visitors at the monument and has been doing so since the U.S. Bicentennial in 1976.
3: If I go six more years, I'll have been Lincoln longer than Lincoln was Lincoln.
1: All living former presidents have given their messages for Americans. On this day, President George W. Bush said if Americans don't like the direction of the country, they can vote because democracy is self-correcting. Total deaths in the Venezuelan earthquakes have risen to over 2,900, says that country. This is ABC News. This 4th of July holiday, severe thunderstorm watches are threatening outdoor celebrations from the Midwest to the East. ABC News forecaster Leslie Lopez.
4: There are so many places across Southern California that could be dealing with severe thunderstorm threats, and we're still also monitoring that life-threatening heat. We do have the heat index over into Washington, D.C. of 106 degrees. Again, you throw in a chance of some thunderstorms and fireworks displays could be impacted. Into New York City, 95 degrees, also a chance to see some of that severe thunderstorm activity. Lightning strikes could be a possibility. So Mother Nature may light up the skies in her own way. And then off towards the west, we're still looking at an opportunity for fire danger there.
1: Holding on to her champion's mustard belt another year, the winner of the annual Nathan's Hot Dog Eating Contest in New York City's Coney Island, ABC's Shirlene Alicott.
5: Mickey Sudo is our big winner. She ate 38.75 dogs. There are at least 5,000 people here.
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8: From the WKRK Forecast Center, I'm meteorologist Matthew Harding. A heat advisory remains in effect into the early evening hours. Sunny and hot as we go through the afternoon. Can't rule out an isolated storm. Highs around 95. It will feel like 100 degrees with a light wind. An isolated storm early this evening. Most will stay dry. Otherwise, partly cloudy tonight. Lows around 70. Partly to mostly sunny and hot on Sunday with scattered afternoon storms. Highs in the lower 90s. Evening showers and storms. Then partly cloudy and 70 tomorrow night.
9: 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Friday night, return to the park for Cherokee County's first ever drone show beginning shortly after dark. 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
10: Residents of the town of Andrews, North Carolina, say come on down and enjoy our 4th of July activities with us as we celebrate our nation's 250th birthday. 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The Andrews 5K starts at 7:30 in the morning in downtown Andrews. 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Also, food trucks, prizes, and more. 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
12: No other date on our calendar symbolizes all that our country stands for than the 4th of July. 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From the Jim Miller State Farm Insurance family, Highway 64 west of Murphy, happy 4th of July. Taxation without representation was the battle cry in America's 13 colonies, which were forced to pay taxes to England's King George III despite having no representation in British Parliament. Dissatisfaction grew with the colony's Second Continental Congress officially adopting the Declaration of Independence on July 4, 1776. From everyone at Blue Ridge Mountain EMC, Young Harris, Georgia, have a wonderful 4th.
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0: If you grew up in the mountains, chances are you grew up hearing music just like this. 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
0: As we celebrate Independence Day, may we rejoice that we are free indeed. Elmer Davis stated, "This nation will remain the land of the free only so long as it is the home of the brave." From all at Sean's Home Furnishings, Blairsville, Georgia, happy 4th of July.
2: Independence is one of the valuable gifts that one can enjoy. We hope that God's blessings are always with us, so that the coming generations can also enjoy the fruits of independence. The 4th of July is a great day for our country, and we salute the people whose sacrifices have made this possible. Happy 4th of July from everyone at Townsend Rose Funeral Homes, Murphy, Andrews, and Hayesville. The Declaration of Independence is a very important part of American democracy. Because first, it contains the ideals of our nation. Second, it contains the complaints of the colonist against the British king. Third, it contains the arguments the colonist used to explain why they wanted to be free of British rule. The Jackie Jones Chrysler Dodge Jeep Ram family of Hayesville urge you to read the Declaration of Independence. Happy 4th of July to all. The 4th of July isn't all about fun and fireworks. It's about freedom and the birthday of our country. God bless America, and happy 4th of July to all from Parker's Burgers and Sweets, Highway 64 West, Murphy.
3: We hold these truths to be self-evident, that all men are created equal. They are all endowed by their Creator with certain unalienable rights, that among these are life, liberty, and the pursuit of happiness. These words are considered to be the best-known words in the Declaration of Independence, still one of the greatest documents ever written. From Spud, Rita, and the Hemp Hill Vinyl Siding and Metal Roofing family of Blairsville, Georgia, have a happy 4th of July.
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One of the best things about Southern gospel music is the message. It's about faith, hope, and loving one another. You'll hear plenty of that right here on WKRK.

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0: From President Donna Tipton Rogers, members of Tri-County Community College Board of Trustees, faculty, and staff, may July 4th be a symbol of peace, prosperity, and happiness in your lives. Happy Independence Day to all.
2: Independence is one of the valuable gifts that one can enjoy. 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
0: July 4th, we celebrate the birth of our nation and the freedoms we enjoy. It's a day for family, friends, and fireworks. From Dr. Dan Eichenbaum with offices in Murphy, Blairsville, and Ellijay. 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
4: Before Americans were Americans, they were British. Before Americans governed themselves, they were governed by a distant British king and a British parliament in which they had no vote. Before America was an independent state, it was a dependent colony. On July 4th, 1776, that changed. The Declaration of Independence was signed, the beginning of the United States of America. From Wilson Well Drilling family of Brasstown, happy birthday, America.
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1: ABC News, I'm Chuck Sievertson. New American citizens were sworn in today at the home of Thomas Jefferson as part of America's 250th birthday. Virginia Governor Abigail Spanberger praised the group for completing their requirements like civics and English tests.
2: These 75 patriots have given us a gift this morning. They have reminded us that the ideals of our country are not simply inherited. They are available to anyone who chooses them.
1: Monticello was also a slave plantation. Coming up tonight, a massive fireworks show in Washington and a speech by President Trump at the Lincoln Memorial. Calling Trump a corrupt and unstable president, California Governor Gavin Newsom warning that Trump could try to interfere with this November's election. Total deaths in the Venezuelan earthquakes are now over 2,900, says the leader of Venezuela's National Assembly. Over 900 aftershocks. This is ABC News. The husband of Congresswoman Nancy Pelosi is facing charges in California.
3: Napa County Sheriff's investigators say a 911 caller reported a brown convertible hit an unoccupied parked car in Yountville on Friday. The caller said the driver briefly stopped and then drove away. Later, the California Highway Patrol found a brown convertible disabled with damage. The driver was 86-year-old Paul Pelosi. Napa County deputies say Pelosi admitted he hit something, but he didn't know what it was, so he kept driving. He had no alcohol in his body, and DUI has been ruled out. Pelosi was not arrested, but he is suspected of misdemeanor hit and run. Alex Stone, ABC News.
1: A time capsule has been dedicated today in Philadelphia to be opened 250 years from now. Ceremony mentioning what the people opening it might learn.
4: Will they see a generation worthy of the inheritance we received? Will they recognize people who understood that freedom is not guaranteed?
1: Chuck Sievertson, ABC News.
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7: From the WKRK Forecast Center. This is meteorologist Steve Hamilton. A few showers or thunderstorms hanging around overnight. We have low pressure working its way through our area. We'll be in the upper 60s. Fairly good chance of rain and thunderstorms on Sunday. Most of those will be in the afternoon. We will see some sunshine. Hot and humid again. We're going up to about 90. The heat index in the mid-90s. Rain looks pretty likely on Monday. Afternoon high right around 90. Showers and afternoon thunderstorms.
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0: From President Donna Tipton Rogers, members of Tri-County Community College Board of Trustees, faculty, and staff, may July 4th be a symbol of peace, prosperity, and happiness in your lives. Happy Independence Day to all. Happy 4th of July. May God bless America and guide our nation toward His perfect will. Grateful for freedom and faith in this blessed land. From Pastor Chris Rumfelt and the First Free Will Baptist Church family of Hayesville, Happy Independence Day to all.
5: The Declaration of Independence is a very important part of American democracy because, first, it contains the ideals of our nation. Second, it contains the complaints of the colonist against the British king. Third, it contains the arguments the colonists used to explain why they wanted to be free of British rule. The Jackie Jones Chrysler Dodge Jeep Ram family of Hayesville urge you to read the Declaration of Independence. Happy 4th of July to all. The 4th of July isn't all about fun and fireworks. It's about freedom and the birthday of our country. God bless America, and happy 4th of July to all from Parker's Burgers and Sweets, Highway 64 West, Murphy. Taxation without representation was the battle cry in America's 13 colonies, which were forced to pay taxes to England's King George III despite having no representation in British Parliament. Dissatisfaction grew with the colony's Second Continental Congress officially adopting the Declaration of Independence on July 4, 1776. From everyone at Blue Ridge Mountain EMC, Young Harris, Georgia, Have a wonderful 4th.
0: As we celebrate Independence Day, may we rejoice that we are free indeed. Elmer Davis stated, "This nation will remain the land of the free only so long as it is the home of the brave." From all at Sean's Home Furnishings, Blairsville, Georgia, happy 4th of July.

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0: The message in this music never goes out of style. 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That's what we're all about on WKRK.
1: Looking for a fun way to celebrate Independence Day weekend? Murphy has three straight days of family fun as we celebrate America's 250th birthday. Thursday, July 2nd, bring the family to Conahita Veterans Park for a free movie night featuring Disney's Zootopia 2. Bounce houses open at 5 o'clock and the movie begins at 9:15. Friday night, return to the park for Cherokee County's first ever drone show beginning shortly after dark. 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Then Saturday, July 4th, the America 250 Heritage Festival takes over downtown Murphy. Because of the heat advisory, festivities begin at 6 p.m. Enjoy music, food, cultural performances, family activities, local shopping, and fireworks around 9:45. 3 days, three great events, one unforgettable July 4th weekend in Murphy, North Carolina.
2: We hold these truths to be self-evident, that all men are created equal. They are all endowed by their Creator with certain unalienable rights, that among these are life, liberty, and the pursuit of happiness. These words are considered to be the best known words in the Declaration of Independence, still one of the greatest documents ever written. From Spud, Rita, and the Hemp Hill Vinyl Siding and Metal Roofing family of Blairsville, Georgia, have a happy 4th of July.

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1: ABC News, I'm Dave Packer. Americans are celebrating the nation's big birthday across the country, even with temperatures hitting triple digits in some places. ABC's Olivia Rubin in Washington.
2: Here on the National Mall, the party continues with a major show. Think military flyovers, special performances, a speech from President Trump, and what is being described as the largest fireworks show ever, all to cap off what is this monumental day in the nation's history. Olivia Rubin, ABC News, Washington.
1: Even though it hasn't rung in about 180 years, the Liberty Bell in Philadelphia is still attracting visitors after it cracked twice. Zach Smith visiting the Bell in Philadelphia and reflected on its meaning to the struggle for freedom.
3: The fight that Americans had to go through for freedom, like just throughout history, whether it be the Revolution or the Civil Rights Movement.
1: And the tall ships sailing today in New York Harbor, dozens of vessels from nearly two dozen countries. This is ABC News. In Iran, the day's long funeral services for Iran's Ayatollah Ali Khamenei continuing today at a prayer complex in Tehran with eulogies and readings from the Quran. Officials say the former supreme leader was killed during the war in late February, but the conflict had delayed the funeral services. Swifties gathered outside Madison Square Garden on Friday, braving the heat amid tight security.
4: The love story watched around the world, now entering a new chapter. Taylor Swift and Travis Kelce are officially married. A representative for Swift confirming to ABC News the couple wed Friday in New York City. The wedding comes after the couple announced their engagement last August, a romance that played out on stages and in stadiums, now sealed in New York. Michelle Franzen, ABC News, New York.
1: Morocco knocked out World Cup co-host Canada, cruising to a 3-0 victory to reach the quarterfinals. Dave Packer, ABC News.
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7: From the WKRK Forecast Center, this is meteorologist Steve Hamilton. A few showers or thunderstorms hanging around overnight. We have low pressure working its way through our area. We'll be in the upper 60s. Fairly good chance of rain and thunderstorms on Sunday. Most of those will be in the afternoon. We will see some sunshine. Hot and humid again. We're going up to about 90. The heat index in the mid-90s. Rain looks pretty likely on Monday. Afternoon high right around 90. Showers and afternoon thunderstorms.

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Murphy sits right here in the corner of North Carolina, just a short drive from Georgia and Tennessee. And from here, we're sending Southern Gospel music across the mountains on WKRK.

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